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3: Coast 93.1, who needs a weather app when you've got the latest local forecast from News Center Maine?
4: Plenty of sunshine for some today, but we'll start to see increasing clouds overnight, overnight lows in the mid-50s. For tomorrow, clouds continue to increase in the morning with scattered showers in the afternoon, high temperatures in the low 70s, but more humid. For Sunday, showers will be more numerous and it will be very humid with high temps in the low 70s. Isolated showers continue Monday and Tuesday. I'm News Center Maine meteorologist Dana Osgood for Coast 93.1.
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1: 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It's Maine's Coast 93.1 with Pink Panthers and Zara Larson. 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
10: Plenty of sunshine for some today, but we'll start to see increasing clouds overnight, overnight lows in the mid-50s. For tomorrow, clouds continue to increase in the morning with scattered showers in the afternoon, high temperatures in the low 70s, but more humid. For Sunday, showers will be more numerous and it will be very humid with high temps in the low 70s. Isolated showers continue Monday and Tuesday. I'm News Center Maine meteorologist Dana Osgood for Coast 93.1.
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Maine's Coast 93.1 with Steelzy. And boy, oh boy, have I got some deals for you. I'm talking half off on everything that is on 207deals.com. Go check it out right now. It's like having free money. Here's Niall Horan. Tastes so good.

0: Coast 93.1. We're going to pick out a couple more songs and figure out what to talk about. Stick tight. Don't go. It's Maine's Coast.
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2: 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I'm from the dirty, but that Chico nice. 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

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This is kind of a new one from Michelle Branch and the New Radicals. She recorded this a long time ago with Santana. This is the Game of Love. I'm so psyched. Michelle Branch back on tour doing her own solo thing. She's going to be at the State Theater in March. I think it's the 23rd. Coast 93.1.

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0: 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If you missed just a minute, you may have missed this.
1: We were talking teenage summer jobs. She worked in the tobacco fields.
2: Oh, yeah. I grew up on a tobacco field.
3: What?
2: Well, for a brief time.
3: Were you born in 1840?
1: Hold on. I grew up on a tobacco field?
2: Yeah, in Connecticut. It was in Simsbury, Connecticut, and it bordered a tobacco farm.
1: Okay.
2: And
1: so you grew up next to a tobacco farm.
2: Next to.
1: Who knew? I thought that was like in the Carolinas and stuff. Was your dad the Marlboro man?
3: He must have so many Marlboro points.
1: Right. God, remember those?
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3: Y-A-N-O. Mom, what's this water on this sign?
4: 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It rhymes with piano.
3: Cyanobacteria. 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What does it mean?
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3: 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Can Bingo still go for a swim?
4: Nope. The bacteria can make her sick too. 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
3: 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Come here, girl.
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6: Do you know what's going on in the Pine Tree State?
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10: Coast 93.1, who needs a weather app when you've got the latest local forecast from News Center Maine?
11: Plenty of sunshine for some today, but we'll start to see increasing clouds overnight, overnight lows in the mid-50s. For tomorrow, clouds continue to increase in the morning with scattered showers in the afternoon, high temperatures in the low 70s, but more humid. For Sunday, showers will be more numerous and it will be very humid with high temps in the low 70s. Isolated showers continue Monday and Tuesday. I'm News Center Maine meteorologist Dana Osgood for Coast 93.1.
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1: Plenty of sunshine for some today, but we'll start to see increasing clouds overnight. Overnight lows in the mid-50s. For tomorrow, clouds continue to increase in the morning with scattered showers in the afternoon. High temperatures in the low 70s, but more humid. For Sunday, showers will be more numerous and it will be very humid with high temps in the low 70s. Isolated showers continue Monday and Tuesday. I'm News Center Maine meteorologist Dana Osgood for Coast 93.1.
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0: 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If you missed just a minute, you may have missed this.
1: Wait, you don't... 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
10: 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It rhymes with piano.
9: Cyanobacteria. 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What does it mean?
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9: 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Can Bingo still go for a swim?
10: Nope. 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
9: 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Come here, girl.
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1: What do you think about this? She asked him to lie about how they met. He's basically saying, like, is this weird? Do other people lie about this too? Blake, Kelly, and Todd here on Coast 93.1. So they're in their 20s. He says, we met on a dating app and have gone out 4 times. Everything's been pretty easy so far. Starting to think this could go somewhere. She invited me out with her friends. And then she said, when I meet everyone, I should say we met while waiting in line at a coffee shop. We met out on a dating app. Apparently her friends make fun of dating apps. And she already told them she deleted them months ago. I thought she was joking, but then she gave me the whole version of the story, including which coffee shop it was.
2: Holy crap.
1: She said she just doesn't want them making comments all night. I don't care if her friends know we met online. Being introduced to them for the first time while helping her maintain this made-up story feels a little weird, right? Should I just go along with it? Is it common to lie about meeting on dating apps? I think it's harmless. It's just to avoid any thing with the friends. It's not like you're lying about, you know, who you are or whatever. It is kind of silly to care that much.
3: Right.
2: Yeah.
1: I don't seem to think that's like a red flag. Do you?
2: Right. It's not the end of the world.
3: No.
2: It is annoying.
3: Totally.
1: It's just kind of like now I got to play up.
3: It puts
1: with
3: a lot
1: this.
3: Of pressure.
2: Yeah, she can't be honest with her friends. Like,
1: are we going to have to rehearse this?
3: Yeah.
2: Totally.
1: You know?
3: Yeah, like if he messes up, is he going to be like, oh, like, says the wrong
2: coffee
3: shop?
2: Oh, wait, you had a cafe mocha, not a vanilla latte? Yeah. Oh, my gosh.
1: Right.
2: Yeah. Sorry.
1: Yeah.
2: I forgot.
1: Oh, that's right. I totally forgot.
3: Yeah. And if one friend is like, you really didn't meet at a dating app? Is he going to
1: We did. Why would we have met anywhere else? Like a dating app or something? He's not on those for months.
3: Yeah. You know the date that she got off of those, right?
1: Right.
3: Yeah.
1: Check my phone.
3: Yeah.
1: Zero dating apps. None
3: I
1: to
3: hate
1: be found.
3: Them.
1: Yeah.
3: So lame. Yeah.
1: I wonder, like, 79 Coast, call or text or do a talk back on the Coast 93.1 app. Is there anyone out there who lies about how you met? Or maybe like you did for a little while or something? Okay, maybe this particular friend group has a thing against dating apps, but now it's so common.
2: Common, right?
3: Yeah.
1: I think people used to lie about that.
3: Yeah, I definitely think, yeah.
1: Right?
2: He should be like, all right, I will go along with this for now, but if we're together in like 3 months, we're coming clean. You know, like just have a little fun with it. You know,
1: Yeah,
2: like we're
1: going
2: to come clean with your friends one day if we're still together or something, you know?
1: I like that.
3: Yeah.
2: Yeah.
3: Yeah. Yeah. And if she becomes crazy, like, oh, we have to lie about this, he needs to be like, all righty.
2: Okay.
3: Yeah. You're a psycho.
2: These white lies are becoming black lies.
3: Yeah,
1: right.
3: Exactly. Well, and if a pattern starts to form,
1: exactly. Like if she's, you know, and by the way, tell them that you have a dog.
3: Yeah, exactly.
2: But I'm a cat dad.
3: Yeah.
1: Yeah. Don't mention cats.
3: Yeah, your
1: Susie
3: name's not
1: hates
3: Tom.
1: Cats. So you can't mention that. Yeah.
3: Yeah.
2: Oh man.
1: Yeah, and by the way, you're a lawyer. Just go with it.
3: What? Yeah.
1: Someone texted, I met my husband on Match. But I told my friends and family we met at a karaoke bar because I was embarrassed. We went out with friends for the first time and we went to the karaoke bar. And my friend said to my now husband, oh, this is where you guys met. And he looked very confused because I forgot to tell him the story.
2: Oh, my gosh.
1: I came clean about a month before our wedding. Oh,
2: that's
1: funny.
2: Actually really funny.
3: Oh, that's cute.
1: So, okay. So maybe it is common. Someone texted, no one wants to admit meeting on dating apps anymore. It's more romantic to meet organically.
3: Oh,
1: so maybe this is a thing.
2: So it's come full circle.
1: Well, it's kind of like in the gay world, Grindr is like a gay dating app, but it's largely for hookups.
2: Hookups, mm-hmm. right?
1: Right. Yeah. But people use it. But I know a handful of people who are married who met on Grindr.
3: Mm.
1: And I think they used to lie about it. But now it's just kind of like, well, what we made it work.
3: Yeah.
2: Yeah, sure.
1: You know, we actually found something real. And the fact that it was on Grindr is kind of like, ha. Huh,
3: yeah.
1: You know?
3: Exactly.
1: Now listen to this one. You ready for something juicy?
3: Yes.
1: Listen to this text. Ooh. So this person is lying, saying they met on a dating app, but they actually met in person. So why would they lie about that?
3: Oh.
1: I'm dating my ex-brother-in-law.
3: Oh, wait. Boy.
2: Oh.
1: So ex-brother-in-law. So the brother of her ex.
2: Oh.
1: or his. Okay. That'd be even more interesting if it's a guy dating.
3: Okay.
1: switch teams and siblings.
2: Oh my gosh.
1: Right. But I assume this is a woman who's dating her ex-brother-in-law.
2: And she's claiming it was on a dating app, but really it was in person. It was probably when she was still with the brother.
3: Right. Yes.
2: Yeah.
3: Oh, God.
1: Yeah.
2: Whoa.
1: Oh, it's my sister's husband.
2: My sister's husband.
1: Well, I assume ex-husband.
2: Yeah.
1: So sister's ex-husband.
2: Oh, wow. Man. Do you still talk to your sister?
3: Oh, God.
1: Yeah.
2: Does your sister still talk to you?
1: Or does the sister not know?
3: And how is it better that you met on a dating app?
1: Well, I'm guessing you say the dating app thing when you're out at a bar and, oh, how'd you guys meet? Oh, a dating app.
3: Yeah.
1: Because otherwise, you do exactly what we're doing right now, which is interrogating you.
2: Yeah, it makes it much easier.
4: It is intriguing.
1: Well, wait, let me see if she follows up. We'll pause and see if we get more details next.
0: 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Here I am in the presence of greatness with Kristen Rofe, the realtor.
3: Woo!
0: Along with winning bronze in the best of the 207, you have something else that's really exciting too.
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0: 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If you missed just a minute, you may have missed this.
1: So they met on a dating app, but she wants him to lie and tell her friends that they met at a coffee shop.
2: I don't think that's like a red flag, do you?
3: Right, it's not the end of the world.
4: No.
3: It is annoying.
4: Totally.
1: Yeah, it's just kind of like, now I got to play up.
4: It puts a lot of pressure. Like, says the wrong
3: coffee
4: shop.
3: Oh, wait, you had a cafe mocha, not a vanilla latte? Yeah. Oh, my gosh.
1: Right.
3: Yeah. Sorry.
1: Yeah.
4: And if she becomes crazy, like, oh, we have to lie about this, and I want you to lie about this.
1: Tell them that you have a dog.
4: Yeah, yeah, exactly.
3: But I'm a cat dad.
4: Yeah. Yeah.
1: By the way, you're a lawyer. Just go with it.
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1: So if you missed it, we were talking about, what were we even talking about? Oh, we were talking about lying about meeting on a dating app, how some people like don't want to admit that they met on a dating app. So then we get a text from someone, which opened this can of worms, and we're like, wait, what? Because this person, she said she's lying about how they met and saying they met on a dating app when in fact they met in person because she's dating her ex-brother-in-law. Now, this is her sister's ex-husband.
2: Oh, okay.
1: I assume they're divorced. I guess I technically don't know that.
2: Right.
3: Yeah.
1: So we had all kinds of questions. Like,
2: yeah, we did.
1: When did this start? Who else knows? If you're saying you met on a dating app, how do the people who are around you in your life not know that was your sister, you know?
3: Yeah.
1: Like, don't people know the family members and stuff?
3: Yeah.
1: So this is the update. She

0: says that they've been separated. So the sister and the husband were separated.
1: Yeah.
0: And also she has not spoken to her sister in a while. I think there's other stuff going on.
1: Got it.
0: And.

0: Hills are happy for us. It seems like there's some bad blood there. I'll just say that. Yep. Now, obviously, you know, separations happen. Mm-hmm. And relationships between siblings sometimes don't always last. Mm-hmm. So she says, we're happy together. We're thriving. And we're both doing better than we've been before.
1: Wow.
0: So there you go.
1: Hmm.
0: There's the juice.
2: All right.
0: So they, but yeah, and she says they didn't have anything for each other until, you know, after the separation. And, you know, that may very well be the case, but it makes me wonder, like, did you ever look at him and be like, oh, he's kind of hot?
2: Mm-hmm.
0: You know, did he ever look at you and say, pick the wrong sister?
2: Yeah. Right.
0: You know?
2: Yeah.
0: I mean, maybe now, but.
2: Yeah.
0: There was never a moment.
2: Oof.
0: You know?
2: I know.
1: Yeah.
2: It's a lot. It's a lot, but.
1: It will make for, unfortunately, it's probably going to like make for really ugly family dynamic where like say this relationship does last and they do end up, you know, staying together.
2: Yeah. Right.
1: Maybe they marry, maybe, you know, who knows? But you can't, I don't know that you can show up at like holiday, like it gets real complicated.
2: Right. Yeah. You're making a choice.
0: Well,
1: you're making a choice, exactly, Kel.
2: Yeah.
1: You're choosing love over your family in the end, or those, you know, a strained relationship with your family.
2: And maybe your sister has not been a great sister, and you're
1: right.
2: Willing,
1: I mean, we don't know that history.
2: We have no idea. And
1: but
2: so,
1: it's certainly not going to repair itself.
2: No.
0: Yeah.
2: No.
0: This is not going to make the relationship with the sister any better.
1: Nope.
2: That bad blood is going to get really bad.
1: Right.
0: Yeah.
1: And the rest of the extended family might be bitter about it too.
2: Yep.
0: Yeah.
1: Like there's that dynamic also.
2: Yep.
1: Like mom, dad, you know, things like that.
0: Yeah. I don't know.
1: Yeah, you know, we don't know that stuff, but it's probably going to be pretty complicated.
0: Yeah, I would think, you know, unless you just don't have a big family or they live far away and, you know.
2: And maybe it's worth the risk. So
1: right, exactly. Well, you got to weigh it out. Yep. Like, you know.
0: Like we said before, love isn't always a straight path.
2: Yep. And blood doesn't mean that, you know.
0: Family. Yeah. We've talked about that before, too. Yep. That sometimes people need to separate from family. And just because they're family doesn't mean they're entitled to.
2: Yeah.
0: To your life if they're not treating you well.
2: That's right.
0: You know, that's people have to set those boundaries. And I'll tell you what, dating a sibling's ex is one way to do it.
2: Yeah.
1: possibly could be.
2: That's
0: for
2: it.
0: Sure. That'll really cut that relationship off.
2: Makes a statement.
0: With a sharp shear, you know? Yeah,
2: yes.
0: No hanging chads there.
2: No.
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4: Increasing clouds this morning ahead of some scattered showers this afternoon. High temperatures will be in the low 70s, but it will be more humid today. For tomorrow, showers will be more numerous, especially in the first half of the day. Humid once again with high temperatures in the low 70s. Isolated shower chances continue Monday and Tuesday, but it'll be a little warmer with high temperatures in the mid-70s. I'm News Center Maine meteorologist Dana Osgood for Coast 93.1.
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1: Hello, it's the Blake Show with Kelly and Todd. This is a really good question. If you're going on a date with someone who's sober in recovery, is it okay to order a drink? I'd be really curious if there's anyone who's currently in recovery. Let us know what your thoughts are on that. I know that I would probably feel uncomfortable assuming that it's okay.
2: Right.
1: Say, do you mind if I order a drink? You know, kind of depends on how long they've been in recovery. And
2: there's so many questions around this.
1: Yeah.
2: Like, would the person, first of all, if they're in recovery and if they're sober, do they tell the person that?
1: Right.
2: And then.
1: Oh, that's true. I guess you in some cases you may not know.
2: Right.
1: And then do you feel instantly guilty if you order a drink and the other person goes, no, I don't drink. That's okay. I don't drink.
2: And would they say, but you can? Or do they? Yeah, there's a whole.
1: I don't think there's a blanket rule.
2: Right.
1: Like, because some people who have really struggled, you know, with alcohol or other substances really have to stay away from it themselves. They can't.
2: Right.
1: You know, some people don't go to bars, don't. But some people do. And some people are totally fine with that.
2: And if they're if they struggle, do they date people and say, I only date people who are sober? Or
1: I would think. I mean, if the other person, you couldn't date someone who's like drinking all the time.
2: Right.
1: Because then it would just start to, no one likes to be the sober person around someone who's drunk a lot, you know?
2: Right.
1: Someone said, oh, okay. As a substance use counselor. Perfect.
2: Perfect.
1: It says, I think normalizing asking is totally fine. And a part of recovery is permission to set boundaries. And it gives them an opportunity to honor their boundary. But I mean,
2: asking what?
1: Like, do you mind if I order a drink?
2: Got it. Right.
1: Although the only thing is then it kind of puts the pressure on the person. And it's the first date, you know, you're trying to

0: set your best foot forward. And I could see someone who maybe shouldn't be around a drink at the table.
1: Right.
0: I could see.
1: Then I would feel guilty if I had a second drink or.
0: Right, right. All right, Kim, what's your take on this if you go out with someone who's in recovery?
2: I have many years, so it's a little bit different now. It wouldn't bother me at all. Unless I see a pattern that they have a problem too.
1: Yeah.
2: Then obviously the relationship's not going to work.
0: I didn't even think of that. That's.
2: A
0: sober person could not date someone who has a problem or is.
2: Shouldn't.
0: Yeah.
2: Shouldn't.
0: Yeah.
1: Shouldn't. Right, right.
2: But it's easy for me to say no now. But in the beginning, I would have had a hard time.
1: Yeah.
2: I think. And the other thing is you don't want to be the sober person watching people. That's not true. I love watching them.
0: Oh, you do?
2: it reminds me of where I came from and how lucky I am that I'm not there anymore.
1: Yeah.
0: Mm.
2: And again, that's years of sobriety. But it just reminds me where I could have been.
0: Do you mind if I ask how many years you've been sober?
2: 36.
0: Wow.
1: Wow. That's great. Wow,
0: good for you.
2: Yeah. Alcohol and drugs.
0: Yeah.
1: 36 years and no hangovers. Good for you.
0: I know. Tell me about it. I know.
1: You're sitting there watching them being like, I'm going to feel great tomorrow when I wake up.
0: Yeah.
1: Right.
2: I bet. But now I could go to a bar. I could do whatever. But I think the first probably 3 years, that would have been really tough. And I'd be okay, you know, if my husband drinks. Somehow he stopped as soon as I did. I thought he had a problem, but he didn't. It was me.
0: Oh, interesting.
1: Huh. Yeah.
2: I remember going to my first wedding and it was open bar and I couldn't believe there wasn't a long line. I was shocked.
1: Yeah.
0: Right.
2: Alcohol.
1: Yeah, right. Yeah.
0: Oh, that's funny. Well, thank you, Kim, and congrats on 36 years.
1: Yeah, congrats.
2: Thanks. Have a great day.
1: You too.
0: Bye-bye. It really is case by case because a couple of other people said, you know, everyone is different. I'm now sober, but I had a really big drinking problem. I got an OUI, drove without a license. I went to prison. I don't mind going out or being with anyone who drinks. I don't want someone have to change just because I had a problem.
1: Yeah.
0: But that's easier said than done. It doesn't mean that you feel comfortable with it.
1: Yeah. Yeah.
0: And like what Kim said, like what happens if you start to realize your partner has a problem with drinking, and they won't admit it. Now you're the sober one, right?
1: Yeah.
0: Like that's
1: got
0: to be really hard, I would think. Either way, good question. Good question. If you've ever got one, shoot it over to us.
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0: 93.1.
1: Okay, what do we think about this one? Mom sold his childhood toys without talking to him about it, and he's upset. Okay, so, and I think it was like a tag sale. But by the way, total side note, tag sale, yard sale, garage sale,
2: okay. Yeah.
1: Estate sale. Which one do you say?
3: I think estate sale. I feel like estate sale is different
2: completely
3: than a tag
2: different.
3: Sale.
2: Yeah.
1: More
2: different
1: rich
2: category.
1: Stuff, antiques.
3: Yeah,
1: and
3: just like you go through the house
2: yeah.
3: and you like select things while you walk through that. It's not like out on your driveway or in your garage or something like that.
2: Like estate sale is like you're going to get some good stuff.
1: Mm-hmm. Okay.
2: Yeah. Yard sale is crap.
1: Well, because I saw someone posted estate sale and it was like a yard sale. But they called it estate sales. That's why I asked.
2: Marketing. Yeah.
1: There was one, I will say, Portsmouth has some nice properties.
2: Yeah.
1: Hampshire, Portsmouth, New Hampshire. And I was riding my bike through town and there was one. And I almost stopped just because I thought, there's going to be some good stuff there.
3: But how would you have gotten it home?
1: Well, like, that was one of the problems. And the other problem was like, what am I doing?
2: Yeah.
1: I'm not a yard sale person, you know? But that's funny. I think that's a regional thing because...
2: Yes, tag sale, it must be Connecticut because I say yard sale.
1: Yeah. I think yard sale is more
2: probably
1: like...
2: Probably because it's yard sale.
1: Yeah, exactly.
3: True.
1: Yeah. And then garage sale is another one. But can you have a garage sale if you don't have a garage?
3: Right.
2: You know? Yeah.
1: Anyway, sorry, I digress. So mom sold his childhood toys in what I think was like a yard sale, and including an original Nintendo, all of his Hot Wheels, other like action figures and stuff. Now this was in like her basement, like the old stuff from his childhood that was in her basement.
3: Yep.
1: And he was like, I feel this was some post I saw somewhere. And he was like, I feel like I should have been consulted. Some of this stuff could have ended up being valuable. And beyond that, it was my stuff.
2: Huh. Was he upset when he stopped breastfeeding at 25? Like, what?
1: Okay, that was a leap.
3: Wow.
1: Wow.
2: I think, wow. Like,
3: I mean, he's the one who left it there.
1: That's the thing. I'm like you know, if he really wanted this stuff, he should have carted it around himself.
3: He's probably correct. Like, some of that stuff had value that she probably would have made more money on had he, you know, they gone somewhere else for it.
1: Right.
3: But that's on him. He left the stuff there. Like, I got all my crap at my mom's house right now.
1: Right.
3: Like, I mean, I...
1: Like if I went home, but if I went home and my mom had sold stuff that was mine, I suddenly would have cared about it.
3: Yeah, that's the thing, right?
1: You know,
3: like,
1: I have a really cool
3: neon light collection, like bar lights. You know, like Löwenbräu and like Schlitz and Core, like all neon signs that you would see like out, you know, in a bar window.
1: And Rachel hasn't encouraged you to decorate the house.
3: No, I don't have space for like a man cave, you know.
2: Yeah.
3: So they're at my mom's house. If she sold those, I'd actually be ticked off.
1: Yeah, see, there's some things
3: I don't like. I don't know if or when I will ever go retrieve them.
2: I don't have anything at my parents' house.
3: Really?
1: Really?
2: Yeah.
1: Anything that you want, you have?
2: No, I guess when my brother and I moved out, we...
3: Took everything with you?
2: Well, yeah, and then through the years, I think it was, hey, do you want... Well, my parents... Well, I think all of our parents probably wouldn't just throw anything out. They would say, do you want this? Do you not want this?
1: Right.
2: You come take it, don't come take it.
1: Someone texted, selling your kids' childhood toys without a conversation should be punishable by death. Well, okay.
2: Wow.
1: Great. So you feel strongly about that.
3: Now that I'm thinking about it a little bit more, it is puzzling why she didn't like at the very least be like, hey, just so you know, I'm going to get rid of all this crap.
1: I think it's the principle of like, that's the thing is I think he's like, hey, that was my stuff. Like, how do you know I didn't care about that?
3: Yeah.
1: Well, you left it in my basement for 20 years.
2: Maybe it's
3: for
2: just,
3: 20 years. Yeah. Right? That's what I'm doing with my stuff, too.
1: Right.
3: You know, but
1: when was the last, does your mom know that you value your neon sign collection?
3: I think she knows that it's valuable in some capacity also. She wouldn't just willy-nilly like sell them out in the front yard, you know, or bring them to the transfer station, you know, the dump.
1: Right.
2: Yeah.
1: She did
2: offer
1: them all to me for $10. One load. must pick up.
2: Come get them.
3: Not my Löwenbräu one. That's my favorite one. Better not be my Löwenbräu
2: one.
3: I'll fight you for that one.
1: I just wanted the Schlitz one so I could hang it in the bathroom.
2: Yeah.
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4: Increasing clouds this morning ahead of some scattered showers this afternoon. High temperatures will be in the low 70s, but it will be more humid today. For tomorrow, showers will be more numerous, especially in the first half of the day. Humid once again with high temperatures in the low 70s. Isolated shower chances continue Monday and Tuesday, but it'll be a little warmer with high temperatures in the mid-70s. I'm News Center Maine meteorologist Dana Osgood for Coast 93.1.
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1: Okay, see if you can get this answer right here. It's The Blake Show with Kelly and Todd. Survey says 55% of women wear this every day. Okay? 55% of women wear this every day. Now, before we go to the phones, so what are you guys thinking?
2: Okay. I'm going to say wear earrings every day.
3: I'll say perfume every day.
2: Ah, good one.
1: Okay.
2: Good one.
1: Let's see what you say. Good morning. What's your name?
4: Hi, this is Gabrielle.
1: Is it, say that again?
4: Gabrielle.
1: Where do you live? Yeah.
4: I live in Wyndham.
1: In Wyndham. All right. You know Kelly? I just assume everyone in Wyndham knows Kelly.
2: I say, I do too.
1: Gabrielle, what's your guess? Survey says 55% of women wear this every day.
4: I'm also going to say perfume.
3: Ooh.
1: Perfume. Good guess. I will say that if I walk out of the house and I haven't put my fragrance on,
3: yeah,
1: I feel naked.
3: Me too.
2: Seriously?
1: Yeah.
3: Yeah, I don't like it.
1: I don't like it. I'm big on the scents.
3: Yeah.
1: It's not perfume.
3: Oh,
2: wow.
1: Sorry,
3: I swear to God, if it's earrings.
2: Well, it doesn't matter. It's not. There's no point on the board.
3: Yeah, well.
2: But it is. It would
3: bad.
2: Be nice for you to be right.
3: Yeah.
1: By the way, Kelly scored 17 points when you were out, Todd.
2: Oh, my gosh. So, really? So,
3: yeah, it was crazy. Yeah, crazy winning
2: still
3: streak.
2: Winning by one.
3: Yeah.
1: Really nasty lead, yeah. Ooh, burn.
3: Burn.
1: Hi, Angie. Where are you starting your day today?
5: Brunswick.
1: In Brunswick. All right. What's your guess? 55% of women wear this every day.
5: I'm going to say jewelry in general.
1: Jewelry. No.
2: Ooh. Oh, man. Ooh. Okay. That rules me out.
1: Let's see. Good morning. Who's this?
6: Hi, my name's Joe.
1: Joe?
6: Yes.
1: Where do you live?
6: I live in Portland.
1: In Portland. Okay. What's your guess? 55% of women wear what every day?
6: Has anyone said makeup yet?
1: Makeup.
3: Oh, that's good. That's good, Joe.
1: Makeup. I'm going to give it to you.
3: Hey.
1: Yes. Wow. Joe, going to the Jonas Brothers.
3: Hey.
2: Wow.
3: Perfect.
1: Congratulations.
6: Oh my God.
1: Joe, do you wear makeup every day?
6: Most days, yeah.
1: Yeah. The answer technically was lipstick.
2: Oh,
1: yeah. Which I
6: don't wear lipstick every day.
1: See, isn't that interesting?
3: Yeah.
1: Because so maybe it's a higher percentage of women who do wear makeup every day, but not so no lip at all. What about a gloss?
6: I'll usually just do a lip balm, honestly.
1: Just a balm.
3: Just a balm.
2: Yeah. I'm a balm guy.
3: Yeah. Yeah.
2: Also.
6: Don't know if you should say that on air.
1: Yeah, I know. It's definitely not late. On a plane. Yeah.
2: Oh, right.
1: Do you wear makeup every day, Kel?
3: No.
1: No.
3: I'm not wearing makeup today because I'm going for a facial today. But.
2: Oh, look at you.
1: That's funny. Yes. I have a massage.
3: Oh, my God.
1: Wow, look at us pampering
2: ourselves. Oh, my God. I don't have anything.
1: Todd, are you getting anything nice done to you today?
2: I'm hoping. But, no, not, it's not in my calendar right now. But
3: fingers crossed.
2: I wouldn't turn anything down, let me tell you that.
1: Yeah. I was like, how's Todd going to answer this one?
2: Yeah, right.
3: Oh, my God.
1: I wouldn't turn anything down. Oh, my God.
3: Oh, God.
0: Let's go. 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

0: 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If you missed just a minute, you may have missed this.
1: I'm certainly not tall, but I don't think I'm really short. Someone once called me mid-size. That's how it's like an SUV. But I have never felt taller than I did at the grocery store the other day when I was in the frozen section and a woman said, "Oh, can you reach that pizza for me?" And I was
2: sure.
1: Yes, little lady, I certainly can.
3: Right.
2: Here I come to rescue you.
1: Let me just hop off my steed for a moment.
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1: This is one of those fun food for thought questions. So what do you think about this? How do we feel about the value of an inch in height? Okay, it's Blake, Kelly, and Todd here on Coast 93.1. How many inches of your height would you give up for money? Okay?
2: Okay.
1: And they did a whole survey on this. And some people said that they would give up 10 inches.
2: Holy
3: crap.
2: Whoa,
3: holy moly.
1: For
2: what?
1: $50 million.
2: Okay, well.
3: Well.
1: So here's how much would 5 inches cost you?
2: 5 inches? So that would put me at like 5'6". That's really short. How much? I don't know. Ah, boy.
1: 5'6" is not that short.
2: It's short, Blake,
1: it's,
2: for a
1: it's
2: man.
1: It's short, yeah. You would be known as a short king.
3: Yeah.
2: Yeah.
1: How much would we have to pay you to join the short king life?
2: That's a lot. I feel like that would have to be in the millions. Also, and I'm always one to like, yeah, I don't care. I'd take the money.
1: Right, right.
2: But that's a lot. If you said like 3 inches closer to your height, I'd be fine with that.
1: Okay, I don't believe I'm 3 inches shorter than you, Todd. First of all,
2: you were gonna pick. Somebody was gonna pick up on that.
3: Oh my god! I hope you can get my reaction.

0: more, or at least give it up the more easily.
1: Yeah, I mean, I'm 5'4", and I'm already using, like, tongs to, like, get the cup in the back. So that's how I
2: do. But you're not, but that's actually not, for a woman, it's not that short.
0: 5'4", no, 5'4" is probably that's average.
1: Average,
2: I would think, right?
1: So I'll give up a bunch of inches.
2: Yeah, I think you're safe.
1: I got room to go, so, but I'm not going 4'4". Like, I'm not going, no.
2: That's the thing, like, to give up 10 inches to become, that's crazy.
1: I'm not, so.
2: It would have to be, like, big time money, to the point where I don't know that I would even do it.
1: Yeah.
0: Now, if we're not talking about height, how many inches?
2: Oh, boy.
3: I can handle 3 inches. I thought it was going to be more.
1: Oh, my God. What in the world?
0: By the way, I am... what did Eva once called me? Midsize. That's what,
2: oh, gosh.
0: That's how it's like an SUV. And because I'm not. I'm average. I'm not... tall, but I don't know. I've never felt short until we do these questions.
2: Questions, yeah.
0: But I have never felt taller than I did at the grocery store the other day when I was in the frozen section and a woman said, "Oh, can you reach that pizza for me?" And I was like,
1: "Sure.
0: Yes, little lady, I certainly can."
2: Right.
1: Here I come to rescue you.
0: Let me just hop off my steed for a moment.
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5: Increasing clouds this morning ahead of some scattered showers this afternoon. High temperatures will be in the low 70s, but it will be more humid today. For tomorrow, showers will be more numerous, especially in the first half of the day. Humid once again with high temperatures in the low 70s. Isolated shower chances continue Monday and Tuesday, but it'll be a little warmer with high temperatures in the mid-70s. I'm News Center Maine meteorologist Dana Osgood for Coast 93.1.
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1: 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Blake Show with Kelly and Todd. She is concerned about the boobometer.
2: Okay.
1: All right.
2: It's going up. Hey.
1: Where do you score on the boobometer? So it says, I'm going to this getaway with my boyfriend and some friends. It's a campsite that we've stayed at before. There is a wooden board on posts at this campsite with holes cut out of it, small holes to big holes, and it's called the boobometer.
2: What?
3: This is funny.
1: So there is a group of guys who offer Jello shots to any woman that walks by and flashes her breasts in the holes of the boobometer.
2: Oh, my God.
1: It is shocking to me how many women do this. I understand that as a guy, it's probably hard not to look. But seeing my boyfriend's stupid smiling face staring at 17 different bare boobs makes me uncomfortable.
3: Yeah.
1: I know they're going to have the boobometer set up again this year. And I don't want to let my feelings get in the way of having a good time, but I feel like there is no way around this stupid board. Even if we stayed at a different campsite, we'd still probably walk over there because that's all where all the friends camp out and hang around. I have too much anxiety over this stupid board. I feel silly being so butthurt about this. I'm desperate for some advice to get over this gross feeling. Maybe the boobometer will accidentally get lit on fire this year. Or maybe I'll make a ball-o-meter to even the field. Love you guys. Thanks for bringing this up if you can.
3: Well,
1: she's dreading the boobometer.
2: This is incredible.
1: Yeah, I know. My first question is the problem the guys or the women who do it?
2: The problem is the women who do it.
1: Oh, really?
2: Yeah. 1,000%.
1: Wow.
2: Yeah. It's the women who do it.
1: Oh, wow. Okay. I didn't.
2: Yeah. I mean,
1: look, it is hilarious.
2: It's ridiculous.
1: And it's pretty funny.
2: If the women are going to take their boob tops off and stick their boobs in a board for the boobometer, what right. do you expect? You're asking for it. Like, okay, like, yeah.
3: Kelly.
1: I don't think it's ass. I think it's just boobs.
2: They're sticking their boobs in a wooden board in a boobometer for guys to be shot. Like,
3: Kelly.
2: What?
1: Right.
3: I could be wrong. If this were like Moosehead 10 years ago,
2: I'm putting my boobs
3: hammered,
2: in there.
3: Your boobs are going in there.
2: Of
1: I don't think she'd even have to be
3: so
1: that
3: you're,
1: drunk.
3: Like,
2: in relation to this woman, the only advice I can give is that you sort of, I feel
3: you
2: like she has.
3: If you can't beat them, you join them.
2: Yeah.
3: That's like, the advice I'm going to give
2: that's
3: you.
2: That's what I'm going to say. Like,
3: that's
2: you just,
3: what I'm going
2: to
3: give you.
2: I'm just going to say, like, you kind of have to let it go. Like, it's kind of, it's just, it's stupid. You know, it's like a stupid thing. You can't tell the women, if they want to do what they want to do it.
3: I mean.
2: You know? It's a camp drunk party thing, and
3: I think
2: guys are going to look, and the women are going to do it.
3: Of course.
2: You know,
3: there's a couple things. First of all, they need to, they have a prototype. They need to mass produce this thing. This will sell like hotcakes at Bass Pro Shops, Walmart, Target.
1: Actually, you know, we do our branded items.
3: I'm not joking.
1: I don't know. People. I think the hot toddy boobometer board.
2: Yeah.
3: Let's do this.
1: Forget the Todd towel.
2: I'm telling you. It's.
3: This is a brilliant, brilliant idea.
2: And the women who don't want to do it are going to always hate it. And the women who do it are always going to love it. It's always going to be hated or loved.
3: Yeah. Listen, I think it's just ridiculous that these guys are doing this. Like, it's really kind
1: of. And that the women do it.
3: Crappy to the
2: women. Of course. It's
3: crappy.
2: Well,
3: the women, yes.
1: It is objectifying.
2: It's objectifying.
1: There's an ickiness to it.
2: Of course.
1: You know, there's definitely an ickiness. Yeah. But.
3: And these guys look like kind of idiots.
2: Of course they look like idiots.
1: 100%.
3: So their wives are putting up with this? Like, this kind of, they shouldn't be doing this any longer. I mean,
2: nope.
3: Maybe 20, right. You know, 15, whatever, when they were in their 20s, whatever. Yep. But this is a legitimate item that would sell.
1: You know who needs to get on this is Rennie's.
2: Yeah, right. Yep.
1: Right?
2: Yep. Yeah.
1: I could just see a boob board at Rennie's.
3: I don't see this selling at L.L. Bean.
1: No.
2: It's
3: not, this is not an item that they
1: not in the home store.
3: Definitely not in the home store. Nope. It's not there.
1: Yeah.
3: Say the wives are like, okay, guys, we're not going to go if you bring this thing. And they say, okay, we won't do it. And then all of a sudden pops out. And then they're like, to her point, she needs to do the ball-o-meter. Just
2: right.
3: So that they know how it feels.
2: Right. Yeah.
3: You know, so that random guys in their 20s just come over and
2: they'll do it.
3: And then the women can go over there and, like, you know, get all close and analyze it and all that.
2: Yeah.
3: And then you'll see how those guys feel. Then they're going to stop using the boobometer. Guarantee it.
2: I think that is the perfect advice. Make a board for the guys. That's your payback.
1: Someone said instead of you can next to the boobometer, you can set up the pecker pole.
2: Exactly.
1: Funny.
2: You know.
1: Yeah, that's funny.
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1: Okay, I don't think I've stolen anything ever, and I certainly did not plan to yesterday at Hannaford.
2: Oh.
3: Hannaford?
1: Okay.
2: At the Hanny, huh?
3: Wow.
1: I think.
2: You getting handsy at the Hanny?
3: Whoa.
1: I think I was targeted as a possible thief.
3: Was it a buffalo chicken tendy?
1: No. I always pay full price for that.
3: All right.
1: From the hot wing bar. I did make a stop at the hot wing bar. They had a delicious Santa Fe egg roll.
3: I don't blame you for that.
2: That's where I go for my
3: egg rolls. Come on. Gluten free or not, I'm grabbing an egg roll.
1: Yeah.
4: Wow.
3: It's worth the stuff.
1: Grab that and a mozzarella stick.
2: Amazing. holy
1: every
2: crap.
1: Time I go to Hannaford, well, not every time, but almost every time I go to Hannaford, I make a quick stop at the hot bar and give myself just a little treat. You know,
2: see what the special is for the day.
3: Snack. Yeah,
1: you got to have you can't eat perfectly healthy all the time.
3: That's
2: you gotta have
3: right.
2: an open mind.
1: You know? So anyway, here's what happened. So I'm like a self checkout.
3: I shop a couple times a week.
1: You know, I stop for groceries for that night, and then I may stop 2 days later. So I'm quick. Like I even know the little PLU numbers and stuff. So I know
2: this guy. You said PLU.
1: I know.
2: First of all, you had us at PLU, Blake.
3: Dear Hannaford, send us a uniform.
2: Oh my God.
3: A uniform from Hannaford.
1: I should do that. Do you think you'll let me be a cashier for a day?
3: Yes. Wow. Yes, I do.
1: I would actually really enjoy that.
3: I know.
2: This would be a good promo for you guys.
3: You already think you are.
2: You just go from department to department.
1: Well, when there's a new Hannaford deli hat in the deli area.
3: I'll be your customer and you can be the cashier.
1: What's the next grand reopening? I'm in.
3: Yeah. Oh, he'll be so pumped.
1: Yeah. So, and I already know a bunch of the numbers. Okay.
3: Yeah.
1: I can tell you.
3: I'll be the customer.
2: What's an avocado?
3: Yeah.
2: What's the PLU for an avocado?
1: That one I don't remember. I just bought one yesterday, too.
2: What's the PLU for
3: broccoli
2: bananas?
3: Rob.
2: Yeah, right. I'm way beneath his produce level, right?
3: Higher.
2: Yeah, we need like endive.
3: Yeah,
2: or
3: exactly.
2: You probably
1: well,
2: say
1: no, I,
3: endive.
2: Endive.
1: Yeah. No, I haven't bought it. I do buy Honeycrisp apples. Those are 3283.
2: Only Honeycrisp, never a Mac.
3: No, are you kidding me? Mac.
1: So
2: Granny Smith?
1: Heck so, no. So listen.
2: It's beneath me.
1: So now people are offering me their vests to work at Hannaford. Really? Okay. My friend's mom is a manager at Hannaford. I could probably ask for a vest. Okay.
3: My friend's mom.
1: I'm okay. It's just a joke, although
3: not
1: you know,
3: really.
1: 420 Western Ave. Yeah. So here's what happened, okay?
3: I'm
1: pretty sure they thought I was trying to steal limes. Okay.
2: Okay.
3: Citrus.
1: And a cashier or a helper came over and was like almost like interrogating.
2: Yeah,
1: right.
2: Yeah, like how many are in there?
3: So look at how offended he is.
1: And you know why? It's because I'm so quick.
3: Yeah.
1: Okay.
2: Oh, he's never seen someone
1: with
2: fast
1: a self checkout. So here's what happened. And this is a warning that because I think with the self checkouts there is serious loss prevention stuff going on.
2: Yeah, I hear what you're saying.
1: And there's cameras on everyone, right?
3: Oh, yeah. Yeah.
1: So what happened was I was moving, you know, I didn't have a lot of stuff.
3: Yep.
1: So I'm filling my, you know, I do my double bag and then I'm scanning, throw that in there.
3: Moving at
1: a
3: gay pace.
1: One red pepper. Moving at my quick gay pace.
3: That's
1: exactly.
3: Right. Excuse me.
1: One red pepper, one green bell pepper. Okay.
3: Mm-hmm.
1: I do that. Then I do the hot bar, 6110. Get my nugget and my Santa Fe roll.
3: Yeah.
1: Right.
3: Yeah.
1: And then the limes. So I had 8 limes. So I just go and put them in the bag.
3: Yeah.
1: And then I was going to type in 40488, like, because that's, you don't do it by weight, you do it by the number of limes, right?
3: <This guy.
1: laughs> I'm telling you, I go a lot.
3: Yeah.
1: So I do that, but then the little alarm thing, it goes off, and it says, customer, and it says, store employee login right. needed, as I was about to type the limes in.
3: Mm.
1: And I think what happened was it saw me. It detected me,
3: stealing.
1: Put the limes in without keying them in.
2: Yeah.
3: Right.
1: I think that's what happened because she came over and she said, oh, what happened? And I said, I don't know. This just came up. I was going to put the limes in. And she goes, oh, did you already put the limes in the bag? And she pressed play and it showed video.
3: Ooh.
2: Oh, dang.
1: Of me putting the limes.
2: You couldn't make up a story.
3: Yeah.
1: Well, that's when I went like, you know, self-checkout geek mode. I was like, oh, I was just 4048. There are 8 of them. Like I was like, for, like I,
2: right.
1: I was like,
2: get
1: did you think I
2: video.
1: Was trying to steal those?
3: Yeah. Oh.
1: And I think that's what happened.
3: Yeah. Wow. They're getting
1: so
3: the
1: technology
3: techie.
1: Is really increased there. Yeah.
3: Mm-hmm.
2: Wow.
1: Because
2: she
1: clicked the login thing and it showed a video of me and she said,
2: yeah.
1: Oh, did you do the limes already? And I said, oh, I haven't put them in yet.
3: Yeah. Right.
1: And she was like, oh, okay. And she goes to click lime and I said, there are 8.
3: But I bet a lot of people do that. Just because there's not a lot of room there either.
2: No, there isn't.
1: And a lot of the time, most of the time you have to scan it before you put it in. But if it's one that is just by the number of items, you know, like limes or lemons
3: I'm sure I've done that.
1: Bell peppers.
3: I'm horrible at self-checkout. Yeah.
1: But
3: Your face is up in their manager's office. They're waiting for you to come through.
1: But she came over and she was like, oh, did you get the limes? As if to be like, did you put the limes in there without keying them in?
3: Yeah, we saw you, sir.
1: So, funny story. So I tell this to... what was weird was I think I caught someone else's karma. Okay?
3: Because I was citizen's arrest.
1: I was talking I was talking to a friend of mine and she said, "Yeah, sometimes I don't put in how many bags I used." I was like, "What?
3: Oh.
1: How do you don't pay for the bags sometimes?" And I was like, "That you're going to get caught." I was like, "They take this stuff seriously,
3: you know.
1: I'm a self-checkout expert."
2: Full prosecution.
1: And she tells me that earlier in the day. Then I go to Hannaford and this happens.
3: Oh boy.
1: I think it was karma and it was supposed to go to her and it missed and it hit me.
2: Right.
3: Totally.
1: Right?
3: Yeah. Yep. Oh, Mr. Goody Two Shoes.
1: Yeah.
3: Yep.
2: Do you think how do you think, you know how I have this thought that like I'm like one of the best Papa Shot guys on the planet? Do you think if we sent you to like the Nationals for bagging or for like cashiering, like how well do you think you would do?
1: Better than the average bear.
3: Yeah, totally.
2: Yeah, that's what I'm thinking. Like,
1: obviously.
3: Oh my God. We're going to walk out of the studio and there's going to be a Hannaford uniform waiting for you.
1: Yeah.
3: Wow.
1: Ted Seven texted Blake should be on Supermarket Sweep.
2: Yes. Exactly.
1: Is that still a show?
2: I don't know, but
3: be.
2: I know exactly what they're talking about.
3: Oh my God.
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4: Increasing clouds this morning ahead of some scattered showers this afternoon. High temperatures will be in the low 70s, but it will be more humid today. For tomorrow, showers will be more numerous, especially in the first half of the day. Humid once again with high temperatures in the low 70s. Isolated shower chances continue Monday and Tuesday, but it'll be a little warmer with high temperatures in the mid-70s. I'm News Center Maine meteorologist Dana Osgood for Coast 93.1.
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1: Okay, so she says she's torn between her ex and her boyfriend. And looking for some advice or thoughts here, you can chime in by calling or texting to 79COAST or do a talk back on the Coast 93.1 app. It says, hey, I'm a big fan of the show. I need a little advice. My feelings are all messed up. I need help choosing between my current partner and my ex-hubby. It's been 2 years since we divorced. He was a heavy drinker, and that's what led to the downfall of our marriage. We have a daughter who's a preteen. Life is pretty hard right now. Bills, you know, all that stuff. I'm very happy with my boyfriend. I feel loved. I feel secure in the relationship. He currently doesn't have a job, which makes it a little harder on us financially. I love them both, but for very different reasons. I'm feeling conflicted. I never stopped loving my ex. He's told me he's quit drinking, and he seems to have changed. But I can't be sure. I left him because I wanted to have a better life for my daughter and I, but I miss our family. He seems now more like the man I fell in love with, but I'm a mess trying to figure out the best thing to do. My daughter has told me that she loves that I'm so much happier now, but I also know she misses her father. Can I keep them both and blend them to make the perfect hubby slash father? Just kidding. But seriously, any help moving forward would be appreciated. That's a tough one.
2: Yeah.
1: That's a tough one. I mean, look, you know, addiction, drinking, substance use. I don't want to, like, you know, rag on the dad, but it's a hallmark of people who are struggling with addiction to hide it and to lie. It's like it's just a symptom of the disease. So how do you know he's doing better?
2: Well, you don't.
1: You know, like that's the one part of it. I you know, I normally I'm so like focused on the positive, but I don't know. That part just kind of sticks out at me. Like, how sure are you? Do you know?
2: Yeah.
1: And has he gotten help? Like, has he addressed this? Has he admitted that this was a problem? Has he taken, you know, has he atoned?
2: Right. Did she say how old her daughter is?
1: Preteen.
2: Preteen. Yeah.
1: So what's that, 11, 12?
2: Yeah. I think you have to focus on your daughter. And I think as much as, of course, you still love your ex. Well, not of course, but you still love your ex. And you got your daughter out of that situation, which is great.
1: Yeah.
2: And your daughter's doing great. And you definitely mentioned how she's so happy that you are so happy. And I think it would probably be a mistake to bring your daughter back into that situation, not being sure.
1: If it was bad enough that you had to leave.
2: Yeah. Don't go back yet. And, you know, when your daughter's out of the house and she's an adult, I think you have to focus on being a mom right now. And when your daughter's gone and she's out of the home and she's an adult, that would also give your ex more time being sober and get sober under his belt. I don't know.
1: Yeah.
2: It sounds a little bit too soon if you're still questioning it.
1: And what about the boyfriend? I mean,
2: well, exactly. And maybe you're not, you don't have that those thick of feelings for your boyfriend if you're still questioning.
1: Yeah.
2: Yeah.
1: Yeah, someone texted, I was just about to say that, someone texted, I love Kelly's advice right now. I think I agree. I think that's really good. The only thing, I tend to, just having experienced loss in my life, I kind of have the, you know, don't put something off because you never know attitude, but that can also lead to an impulsive decision that's not good.
2: Yeah.
1: You know?
2: Yeah. I think
1: if there wasn't a kid, I'd say give it another shot.
2: Yeah. I think it changes when it includes addiction and children.
1: Maybe that's sort of the compromise is maybe it's not right for you to get back together, but maybe there's an opportunity for your daughter's relationship with him to grow.
2: Yeah.
1: I wonder, like, is he, what's his side of this? Is he trying to get back together? I wonder what the deal is on his
2: exactly.
1: end.
2: Exactly. I 1,000% believe that people with addiction and substance abuse disorders can change and be and be completely
1: and get out.
2: Yes, 1,000,000%.
1: Yeah, get
2: I've
1: out of the hole.
2: Seen it happen, and they and witnessed it myself.
1: Yep. But we've also seen the flip side.
2: Yeah, exactly. I just think this it just needs more time, and I just think you just have to focus on your preteen daughter who's so happy for you that you're so happy.
1: Right. And how amazing is that she vocalized that?
2: Yeah, and I think that says a lot.
1: Yeah.
2: I think that says a lot about your daughter that she witnessed you being not happy.
1: Right.
2: If she's vocalizing how happy you are, then she saw you in a situation where you were not.
1: And look, and I can say this as the son of someone who struggled, you know, on and off throughout his life. Mm-hmm. You can be someone who faces addiction, which sometimes doesn't make you a great partner. Mm-hmm. You can still be a great dad.
2: Yeah.
1: You know, I look back and my dad had struggles, and my younger brother and sister would probably feel differently because I was kind of out of the house when things started to get worse.
2: Yeah.
1: So I experienced him as a great dad, mm-hmm. you know. There is an opportunity for your daughter to experience him that way.
2: Yep.
1: But it doesn't mean he needs to be a partner again.
2: No. No.
1: So, yeah, no, I think that's good advice. I think that's good advice. Yeah, and by the way, what about the boyfriend? I'm kind of like, I'm not sure that he's getting the greatest end of the deal here, you know?
2: Maybe you're just not ready to be in a relationship is the biggest takeaway from this.
1: Yeah.
2: Yeah.
1: I wouldn't go, shacking up with him, putting a ring on it with the boyfriend.
2: Yeah.
1: If you still have these feelings about the ex.
2: Right. Yeah. And that's okay.
1: But that's the hard thing with addiction, too, is there may be no way to end those feelings.
2: Right.
1: But what's right is to not be together. And that's really hard to navigate. And that's where, you know what would be awesome? Therapy.
2: Yeah, exactly.
1: Therapy.
2: Yes.
1: I don't know why I say it like Oprah. I even did the Oprah hands.
2: Yeah. You get therapy and you get therapy.
1: Therapy.
3: Therapy. When I can go therapy.
1: Yeah, that could be a great option.
0: Let's go. 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
4: Swipe, match, let's meet, a spark. Is that chemistry? But now you're gone. Don't know why. Ghosted. Goodbye.
5: Hi, Kelsey. Good morning.
6: Hi. How you doing?
5: Good. Hi. How are you?
6: I'm good. Yeah, just trying to sort through some stuff.
5: Yeah.
7: Okay.
5: So we call this blown off because you're getting blown off or ghosted. And his name's Matt, right?
6: Mm-hmm.
5: So give us a little background here. Like, how'd you guys meet? And
6: we met on Hinge. And, okay. You know, we did, like, a little bit of, like, talking on the app. Probably, like, back and forth for, like, a week or something before we, like, actually met up in person. And, like, I don't know. The vibes were pretty good on the app. And, like, we were both really looking forward to meeting up.
5: Okay.
7: All right.
5: And then for your date.
6: Yeah. So the day that we were supposed to get together, like, Matt was having car trouble. His car, like, totally broke down.
5: Oh,
6: and so
5: great.
6: He, like, reached out. Yeah, he's like, oh, should we, like, reschedule? Like, maybe it won't work out today. And I was like, no, like, we should just do it. I can drive. That's not a problem.
5: Okay.
7: It's nice.
6: So I picked him up. And I don't know, I thought the day went, like, really well. Like, we had great conversation, like, a lot of, you know, like, laughing, no, like, awkwardness, which I think is kind of unusual for, like, a first date.
5: Yeah.
6: Like, it flowed really well, I thought. And so I was like, awesome. Like, this is definitely, I don't know, it was a great first date for me. So I figured, like, we'll have another one, you know?
5: Mm-hmm. Yeah.
6: But yeah, then I just, like, I haven't really been able to, like, get a hold of him since then, so I don't really know.
5: Yeah.
6: Yeah.
5: Is there anything, there was no awkwardness, was there anything that, I'm sure you've, like, replayed this date in your head.
6: Yeah.
5: Is there anything that was, like, were your pictures old?
6: Okay, so I have been, like, going over it in my head, because I'm like, I don't understand, right?
5: Right.
6: So, the only thing that, like, comes to mind for me is, like, so, you know, I wasn't planning on driving, and I didn't really, like, get a chance to, like, clean up my car because it was sort of last minute, and I'm, like, a little bit messy in my car, I will admit. You know, there was, like, some Dunkin' cups laying around.
5: Okay.
7: Okay.
6: So, I don't know, maybe he was thrown off by that.
5: Okay.
6: I don't know. I didn't think that there was anything, like, personality-wise that seemed, like, off or, like, it wasn't going to work.
5: Okay.
7: Hmm.
5: Anything else? Just the messy car?
6: I mean, that's really the only thing that I can think of.
5: So, okay.
6: I don't know.
5: Well, I'm going to add Matt in the call if you're ready to go. He agreed to come on so we can get to the bottom of it, unless there's anything else you want to add.
6: No, I think that's everything. I really just want to find out, like, what happened and hopefully go out with him again.
5: Yeah.
7: Yeah.
5: Okay. Matt?
8: Yes.
7: Hi. That's me.
5: Hi, and you're okay with your voice being on the radio, right? We talked about this.
8: Yeah, it's fine.
5: Okay. Okay.
8: Hi, Matt. How's it going? I will say before we get started, her car was like pretty messy. I think

0: time, and I enjoyed chatting with her before. It was just before we got into the restaurant, like, there was a little bit of a issue.
1: Oh.
0: We almost got into a fight in the street and on Commercial Street, like, looking for a space.
1: You almost got into a fight together, like, the two of you?
0: I mean, I was more of a witness.
1: Okay, hold on. I'm going to pause it right there. Don't hang up, okay?
0: Yeah.
1: It's blown off on The Blake Show.
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3: Increasing clouds this morning ahead of some scattered showers this afternoon. High temperatures will be in the low 70s, but it will be more humid today. For tomorrow, showers will be more numerous, especially in the first half of the day. Humid once again with high temperatures in the low 70s. Isolated shower chances continue Monday and Tuesday, but it'll be a little warmer with high temperatures in the mid-70s. I'm News Center Maine meteorologist Dana Osgood for Coast 93.1.
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1: It's Coast 93.1. This is Blown Off. Matt, you there? Kelsey?
2: Yep.
1: Okay. So Kelsey reached out, getting ghosted by Matt. From your perspective, Matt, she picks you up.
2: Okay, yeah. So we were supposed to go out. I was going to drive. My car broke down. So I was going to cancel and just, like, reschedule. And Kelsey's like, no, we made plans. Like, I'll drive. I'll pick you up. And so, like, I thought that was really sweet and that she really wanted to go out. So we were going to go check out Jay's Oyster.
1: Oh.
3: Yeah.
1: Yeah.
2: And, you know, it was busy that night, and it was, like, summer weekend, so I initially suggested parking a garage. Kelsey was like, nah, it's, like, a waste of money.
3: Sounds familiar.
1: I feel strongly that way, too, Kelsey.
3: Yep, so does my husband.
2: And also, that's not a big deal. It would have just, the only thing is, it would have probably saved us some trouble. But we're, like, circling around looking for spots, and, like, Kelsey's determined to find one. And we saw these two ladies, and they're walking with shopping bags and, you know, look like they're headed back to their car. And so Kelsey, like, slowly started trailing them.
1: Okay.
2: And, like, I was sort of, like, slinking down in the seat, but, like, because we were, like, slow with, like, the lights. It was just a lot. But anyway.
1: Yeah, okay.
2: The women finally, like, reach their car. They get in. They load up their bags. And I'll admit, they were taking a little bit to get, like, situated. And, you know, I could, like, you could just feel the tension. Chelsea's like, what's wrong with these people? And so they eventually start to pull out. And right as they do, this other woman comes, like, right alongside of us and tries to take the space.
1: Oh, boy. Okay.
2: I mean, we've all seen that person.
1: Yeah.
3: Yeah.
1: It's annoying.
3: Yeah.
2: There's a beat. It just, like, hits the gas. And, like, we're, like, both in the space.
3: Oh, no.
1: Oh, boy.
2: Right. So, like, I didn't know kind of what to do because as, like, this is all happening, Kelsey's got the window down and is yelling at
3: me. Kelsey.
1: Kelsey, you're a little aggressive
3: there.
1: Yeah,
3: a little spitfire, huh?
1: Yeah.
4: I was just frustrated, you know?
1: Like, no, totally.
3: Yeah.
1: But, like, you yelled at her.
4: I just said, like, hey, that's my face. I've been, like, waiting for it.
2: That was the gist of it, but I don't know if you said it just like that, though.
3: Oh.
1: Like, there may have been some expletives.
2: I'm pretty sure there was a bitch thrown in somewhere.
3: Kelsey, my God.
1: Okay, so Kelsey, you lost your cool.
4: Yeah, I did. I guess I got a little bit of road frustration. I may have been
1: ridiculous if someone comes in and does that.
3: Yeah.
1: That does drive me crazy. I don't know that I'd roll my window down and yell or anything, but
3: yeah.
2: I mean, in her defense, the woman did yell first, but, like, we could have just left it at that.
3: Yeah.
4: Okay. Yeah. No, I get it. I should have kept my cool. I thought it was obvious, like, we were waiting for the space. I thought it was, like, really rude that she would just come in there and try to take it from me like that.
1: Yeah.
3: Yeah.
2: Well, I'm just glad no one got out of the car.
3: Yeah, that's true.
2: Kelsey started to open the door and get out of the car.
3: So Kelsey!
2: At that point, like, I intervened, like, we helped, like, just try to talk everyone down.
1: Yeah, we could find another space.
3: Sure.
4: I promise I was not going to get physical. I just felt like we needed to maybe, like, have this conversation more face-to-face. I'm trying to stay up for me.
3: Oh, my God!
1: Okay. So I'm guessing that was the reason?
2: I mean, look, just in general, I'm not, like, a confrontational person. Like, we all get pushed to a certain point, but, like...
1: Yeah.
2: That was, like, a lot. For, like, not even, like, sitting down for, like, drinks and music.
1: Right.
3: Kelsey, you couldn't think of anything else that happened on the date. When we were asking you.
2: I kept waiting for this woman to, like, walk in.
1: Oh, right. She was going to the same restaurant.
3: Sure.
2: And I know she remembers what we look like.
3: Yeah.
1: Right.
3: True.
1: Right.
2: We definitely made an impression.
1: Yeah. Well, that would have made an even more interesting date.
3: Oh, man.
2: Yeah, well, and, like, what's if round one was that explosive, what's round two going to be?
1: Right.
4: Oh, my gosh.
1: So Matt, so that this little parking dust-up was what made you say, I'm not going to return a text.
2: Well, like, all I could think of is that, like, if this is how things go over, like, a parking deal with people that you have nothing invested in other than just waiting for a space, like, what would happen if, like, if Kelsey and I had, like, an actual disagreement about something?
1: Okay.
3: Yeah.
1: Like, so you're like,
2: is this how she handles conflict? Like, it's just...
1: Okay.
3: Yeah. Yeah.
2: Zero to 100, like...
1: You a little bit of a hothead, maybe, sometimes?
3: Yeah.
1: Kelsey?
4: Listen, okay, the car gets to me. I admit it. Like, I definitely lost my cool, but I really think this is, like, not totally a fair portrayal of me. Like, this one parking incident does not, like, define my whole personality, you know?
1: Like, right.
4: I've been sitting there. I was waiting. It was, like, I wanted to make a good impression. I understand now I didn't make a good impression, but, like,
1: right.
4: I was a little bit on edge because we're having this new date that I was really excited about, and then, like, this woman comes, tries to steal my spot. Like, I wasn't, like, looking for confrontation with somebody, you know? Like, it's not like I'm just, like, this crazy aggressive person just, like, looking to start a fight with anybody.
1: Right.
3: Yeah.
2: Yeah.
1: Okay. So we got it all out there now.
3: Yep.
1: Would you have another? I mean, obviously, Kelsey, you want to have another date. Matt, would you do another date, or?
3: Or are you scared to say no?
2: Somewhere between, like, if we did go out again, I'm gonna drive. Like, if
3: I was gonna say,
1: right?
2: We'll reschedule. Like, like, why don't we maybe chat and, like, see what...
1: Yeah, yeah.
3: That's a good idea.
2: You know.
1: And, and Kelsey, now you know, at least, it wasn't the Dunkin' Cups.
4: Yeah.
3: Right.
2: Yeah. Yeah, I mean, maybe, for sure. So, like, we can chat and we'll just see, like, what's out there.
1: Yeah. Well, yeah. Thanks for reaching out. And Matt, thanks for coming on.
2: And well, thanks.
1: Take care, guys.
4: Okay.
2: All right, guys. Have a great rest of your morning.
3: Thanks, guys.
1: Yeah. A little parking lot party. It's The Blake Show. If you're ever getting blown off, reach out. Maybe we'll get you on next time.
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1: Chrissy Mann, Mann Law. So tell me the story about the contingency fee thing with the client.
7: So a client came in recently and had done some research on ChatGPT, a list of questions to ask a personal injury attorney.
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7: I actually thought it was good. 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I love an opportunity to educate people. 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I realized, people don't understand how we get paid. The call to us is free. We also do the work up front for free, because there is no retainer, there's no hourly fee, there's no bill that I'm generating to my client. We are getting paid when we do our job. We're getting paid when we go get that money for our clients. You'll hear these other firms say, we don't get paid until we win. That is just an advertising line, because we all work exactly the same way. We don't get paid until we get you a settlement. Our only attorney's fee is from the settlement.
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1: 38% of women confess they have fantasized about doing it with someone from what? Now, what's funny is all the text guesses say one thing.
3: Yeah.
1: What do you think?
3: Well, I am not part of this 38%. I would just like to clarify.
1: Okay. I don't know if you are.
3: Well, mister, it work, and it's not...
1: It's not work.
3: Okay.
1: It's not work, but that's what all the guesses were. 38% of women have fantasized about someone from The Office.
3: Okay.
1: Now, does that mean like Michael Scott?
3: That's right. But it's not that.
1: Yeah, no, it's from a romance novel.
3: Oh.
1: 38% of women say they have fantasized about doing it with one of the characters in their steamy romance novels.
3: Yeah, that makes sense. Yeah, well,
1: not surprising. These are so popular.
3: Like Colleen Hoover books or the
1: so
3: Dragon
1: you call
3: books.
1: Colleen Hoover, you would call a steamy?
3: Yeah.
1: She fits in the steamy category.
3: Yeah, and there's one like Dragony book series out there, sciency mystical whatever book.
1: And
3: series.
1: That's a sexy one, too?
3: I think it is. 50 Shades of Grey?
1: Yeah,
3: oh, my God, I had what that been, guy was in my head, and I didn't even read half of it. I would, like, skip chapters. I mean, how many
1: fantasized about Christian Grey?
3: Yeah, of course I did. I mean, I'm not dead inside. Like, you know, I mean...
1: 7-9 Coast, let me ask this. Well, I was going to ask, you know, if you're reading one right now that we haven't mentioned that you want to give a shout-out to because it's real good... 7-9 Coast, call or text us. Or, like, I wonder if you feel... Because what's funny about these is because it's a book, it's really just you and the book.
3: Right.
1: You know, you can read it right next to someone, and they don't know that you're diving into a dirty little world.
3: Yeah, exactly.
1: So I wonder if, like, if you read these, maybe this is a better topic, where you've read a steamy romance novel that you felt uncomfortable reading it.
3: Oh, yeah.
1: Because, like, if you're at the beach and you're getting lost in your little dirty world.
3: Yeah, and you're with your kids. Gross.
1: Right. It's got to feel kind of weird, right?
3: Yeah. Well, it definitely does.
1: Or maybe it feels, like, kind of sexy because it's
3: you're gross.
1: A secret. And well, not because of the kids, obviously. But you know what I mean? Like, it's, like, risky.
3: Yeah.
1: Okay, Tiana, do you read the steamy novels?
11: I do. I am currently, I just finished not that long ago, the Lights Out series.
1: Lights Out. Okay. Hmm. And was that, it all steam? Like, what percentage of, this is my question, what percentage of the book is, like, steamy?
11: I would say, like, 70%.
1: Oh,
3: whoa,
1: wow.
3: Tiana, you naughty Nancy.
1: I think that's called porn. That's it's like the old magazines that would have like stories in them, you know?
3: Yeah.
1: Old dirty magazines.
11: It's
1: okay.
11: It's about a masked
12: man.
1: A masked man.
3: Whoa.
1: So is it, and is he the character through the series, kind of like 50 Shades of Grey? It's the same guy?
12: Yeah.
1: Okay.
12: Yeah, it kind of goes towards like different plots of the story.
1: Okay. Cool. Interesting.
12: But he's a thirst trap TikToker.
1: A thirst trap TikToker. Oh, so it's a very modern story.
12: Yes.
3: Hmm.
1: Interesting. But he's a masked, is he masked on TikTok? Oh, so he's like a mystery man that people think is super hot. Oh, that's interesting. That's actually kind of intriguing.
3: Yeah, is this a big series now?
1: Lights Out?
12: Yes, and there's 3 books to the series.
1: Okay.
3: All right.
1: Kelly's ordering out on Amazon right
3: now. Yes, something I need to...
12: Target, Kelly.
3: Okay. Okay, well, I'll look into it, sister.
1: Thank you, Tiana.
12: You're welcome.
3: All right, bye-bye.
1: Someone said the Sylvia Day series... Crossfire series. Oh, that's funny about like where you've read these awkwardly.
3: Uh-huh.
1: Someone texted, I was at work and a friend gave me 50 Shades to read. I had no idea what it was about.
3: Oh, that's funny. That's awesome. I like your friend. Here, try this.
1: Yeah, you'll like this one.
3: Yeah, this will get you into reading.
1: Oh, that's funny. Someone texted, I sat next to someone on the on a plane a couple months ago who was reading a steamy novel. And she was not ashamed at all, and it was graphic.
3: Oh.
1: I looked down a couple times to see what it was about, and even I was blushing.
3: Oh.
1: I love that you're like, this is my entertainment. You're like pretending to scroll or watch the in-flight movie or something, and you keep peeking down. What's going on in her book? The cafe books? The Pumpkin Cafe, the Blueberry Cafe?
3: Huh.
1: Those are dirty?
3: Hmm.
1: Quicksilver, Brimstone, and waiting for the third to be released. Yeah, I don't know any of these.
3: Mm-mm, me neither.
1: Boston Fire.
3: Boston Fire?
1: That kind of
3: I'm intrigued. Odd. I'm intrigued by the cafe books.
1: Yeah.
3: That, what? Hmm.
1: The Lord series is really good.
3: I think that's the series I'm thinking of, the Lord
1: the
3: series.
1: Lord?
3: The mystical, magical, they're red, I don't know.
1: Okay.
3: People have told me to get into it, I can't do it.
1: How can the Pumpkin Cafe get
3: dirty? Yeah, this
1: dirty?
3: Is what I'm... Did they come in late to this?
1: We are still talking about steamy romance novels, right?
3: Yeah, that's what I'm like...
1: It's not text your favorite children's book.
3: Yeah, right.
1: Someone's going to be like, The Hungry Caterpillar! What?
3: The Hungry Caterpillar.
1: Maybe that's what I'll do. I'll release a series of books that are just slightly off of classic children's titles. The Thirsty Caterpillar.
3: Oh, man.
1: Charlotte's Web of Men.
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13: Increasing clouds this morning ahead of some scattered showers this afternoon. High temperatures will be in the low 70s, but it will be more humid today. For tomorrow, showers will be more numerous, especially in the first half of the day. Humid once again with high temperatures in the low 70s. Isolated shower chances continue Monday and Tuesday, but it'll be a little warmer with high temperatures in the mid-70s. I'm News Center Maine meteorologist Dana Osgood for Coast 93.1.
0: Blake, Kelly, and Todd. Come on! It's the Blake Show on Coast 93.1. Keep it here and Alyssa will keep your company at work. Then Tarsetti's got you for the trek home and Steelsy after 7. The Coast 93.1 fam. Thanks for being a part of our day.
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1: What do you think about this? She asked him to lie about how they met. He's basically saying, like, is this weird? Do other people lie about this too? Blake, Kelly, and Todd here on Coast 93.1. So they're in their 20s. He says, we met on a dating app and have gone out 4 times. Everything's been pretty easy so far. Starting to think this could go somewhere. She invited me out with her friends. And then she said, when I meet everyone, I should say we met while waiting in line at a coffee shop. We met out on a dating app. Apparently her friends make fun of dating apps. And she already told them she deleted them months ago. I thought she was joking, but then she gave me the whole version of the story, including which coffee shop it was.
2: Holy crap.
1: She said she just doesn't want them making comments all night. I don't care if her friends know we met online. Being introduced to them for the first time while helping her maintain this made-up story feels a little weird, right? Should I just go along with it? Is it common to lie about meeting on dating apps? I think it's harmless. It's just to avoid any thing with the friends. It's not like you're lying about, you know, who you are or whatever. It is kind of silly to care that much.
3: Right.
2: Yeah.
1: I don't seem to think that's like a red flag. Do you?
2: Right. It's not the end of the world.
3: No.
2: It is annoying.
3: Totally.
1: Yeah. It's just kind of like now I got to play up.
3: It puts
1: with
3: a lot
1: this.
3: Of pressure.
2: Yeah. She can't be honest with her friends. Like,
1: are we going to have to rehearse this?
3: Yeah.
2: Totally.
1: You know?
3: Yeah. Like if he messes up, is he going to be like, oh, like,
1: yeah.
3: Says the wrong coffee
2: you
3: shop?
2: Had a cafe mocha, not a vanilla latte? Yeah. Oh, my gosh.
1: Right.
2: I'm sorry.
1: Yeah.
2: I forgot.
1: Oh, that's right. I totally forgot.
3: Yeah. Yeah. And if one friend is like, you really didn't meet at a dating app? Is he
1: of course
3: like,
1: we did.
3: No.
1: Why would we have met anywhere else? Like a dating app or something. He's not on those for months.
3: Yeah. You know the date that she got off of those, right?
1: Right.
3: Yeah. Yeah.
1: Check my phone.
3: Yeah.
1: Zero dating apps. None
3: I
1: to
3: hate
1: be found.
3: Them.
1: Yeah.
3: So lame. Yeah.
1: I wonder, like, 79 Coast, call or text or do a talk back on the Coast 93.1 app. Is there anyone out there who lies about how you met? Or maybe like you did for a little while or something? Okay, maybe this particular friend group has a thing against dating apps, but now it's so common.
2: They're so common, right?
3: Yeah.
1: I think people used to lie about that.
3: Yeah, I definitely think, yeah.
1: Right?
2: He should be like, all right, I will go along with this for now, but if we're together in like 3 months, we're coming clean. You know, like just have a little fun with it. You know,
1: we're
2: going to come clean with your friends one day if we're still together or something, you know?
1: I like that.
3: Yeah.
2: Yeah.
3: Yeah. Yeah. And if she becomes crazy, like, oh, we have to lie about this, he needs to be like, all righty.
2: Okay.
3: Yeah. You're a psycho.
2: Yeah. These white lies are becoming black lies.
3: Yeah.
1: Right.
3: Exactly.
1: Well, and
3: if a pattern starts to form.
1: Exactly. Like if she's, you know, and by the way, tell them that you have a dog.
3: Yeah. Yeah, exactly.
2: But I'm a cat dad.
3: Yeah.
1: Yeah. Yeah. Don't mention cats.
3: Yeah. Your
1: Susie
3: name's not
1: hates
3: Tom.
1: Cats. So you can't mention that. Yeah.
3: Yeah.
2: Oh, man.
1: Yeah. And by the way, you're a lawyer. Just go with it.
3: What? Yeah.
1: Someone texted, I met my husband on Match. But I told my friends and family we met at a karaoke bar because I was embarrassed. We went out with friends for the first time and we went to the karaoke bar. And my friend said to my now husband, oh, this is where you guys met. And he looked very confused because I forgot to tell him the story.
2: Oh, my gosh.
1: I came clean about a month before our wedding. Oh,
2: that's
1: funny.
2: Actually really funny.
3: Oh, that's cute.
1: So, okay. So maybe it is a comment. Someone texted, no one wants to admit meeting on dating apps anymore. It's more romantic to meet organically.
3: Oh,
1: so maybe this is a thing.
2: So it's come full circle.
1: Well, it's kind of like in the gay world, Grindr is like a gay dating app, but it's largely for hookups.
2: Hookups, mm-hmm. right?
1: Right. Yeah. But people use it. But I know a handful of people who are married who met on Grindr.
3: Mm.
1: And I think they used to lie about it, but now it's just kind of like, well, what we made it work.
3: Yeah.
2: Yeah, sure.
1: You know, we actually found something real. And the fact that it was on Grindr is kind of like, ha. Huh,
3: yeah.
1: You know?
3: Exactly.
1: Now listen to this one. You ready for something juicy?
3: Yes.
1: Listen to this text. Ooh. So this person is lying, saying they met on a dating app, but they actually met in person. So why would they lie about that?
3: Oh.
1: I'm dating my ex-brother-in-law.
3: Oh, wait. Boy.
2: Oh.
1: So ex-brother-in-law. So the brother of her ex. Or his, I
3: okay.
1: That'd be even more interesting if it's a guy like, dating.
3: Okay.
1: Switch teams and siblings.
2: Oh my gosh.
1: Right. But no, I assume this is a woman who's dating her ex-brother-in-law.
2: And she's claiming it was on a dating app, so now, but really says, it was in person. It was probably when she
3: they
2: was
3: were,
2: still with the brother.
3: Right. Yes.
2: Yeah.
3: Oh God.
1: Yeah.
2: Whoa.
1: Oh, it's my sister's husband.
2: My sister's husband.
1: Well, I assume ex-husband.
2: Yeah.
1: So sister's ex-husband.
2: Oh, wow. Man. Do you still talk to your sister?
3: Oh, God.
1: Yeah.
2: Does your sister still talk to you?
1: Or does the sister not know?
3: And how is it better that you met on a dating app?
1: I'm guessing you say the dating app thing when you're out at a bar and, oh, how'd you guys meet? Oh, a dating app.
3: Yeah.
1: Because otherwise, you do exactly what we're doing right now, which is interrogating you.
2: Yeah, it makes it very much easier.
0: It is intriguing.
1: Well, wait, let me see if she follows up. We'll pause and see if we get more details next.
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0: 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The Blake Show.
1: So if you missed it, we were talking about, what were we even talking about? Oh, we were talking about lying about meeting on a dating app. How some people like don't want to admit that they met on a dating app. So then we get a text from someone, which opened this can of worms. And we're like, wait, what? Because this person, she said she's lying about how they met and saying they met on a dating app when in fact they met in person because she's dating her ex-brother-in-law. Now, this is her sister's ex-husband.
2: Oh, okay.
1: I assume they're divorced. I guess I technically don't know that.
2: Right.
3: Yeah.
1: So, we had all kinds of questions. Like,
2: yeah, we did.
1: When did this start?
3: Mm-hmm.
1: Who else knows? Yep. If you're saying you met on a dating app, how do the people who are around you in your life not know that was your sister, you know?
3: Yeah.
1: Like, don't people know the family members and stuff?
3: Yeah.
1: So this is the update. She says that they've been separated. So the sister and the husband were separated.
2: Yeah.
1: And also she has not spoken to her sister in a while. I think there's other stuff going on.
2: Got it.
1: And she says, he and I had zero interest in each other until recently. And we've been together for about 3 months. Hmm. We are kind of in different circles, so friends don't know. That's why we say we met on a dating app. And people who do know the details are happy for us. It seems like there's some bad blood there. I'll just say that.
3: Yep.
1: Obviously, you know, separations happen.
3: Mm-hmm.
1: And relationships between siblings sometimes don't always last. So she says, we're happy together, we're thriving, and we're both doing better than we've been before.
2: Wow.
1: So there you go.
2: Hmm.
1: There's the juice.
3: All right.
1: So they, but yeah, and she says they didn't have anything for each other until, you know, after the separation. And, you know, that may very well be the case, but it makes me wonder, like, did you ever look at him and be like, oh, he's kind of hot?
3: Mm-hmm.
1: You know, did he ever look at you and say, pick the wrong sister?
3: Yeah. Right.
1: You know?
3: Yeah.
1: I mean, maybe now, but.
3: Yeah.
1: There was never a moment.
3: Oof.
1: You know?
3: I know.
2: Yeah.
3: It's a lot. It's a lot, but.
2: It will make for

0: relationship with your family.
1: And maybe your sister has not been a great sister, and you're
0: right.
1: Willing,
0: I mean, we don't know that history.
1: We have no idea. And
0: but
1: so,
0: it's certainly not going to repair itself.
1: No.
2: Yeah.
1: No.
2: This is not going to make the relationship with the sister any better.
0: Nope.
1: That bad blood is going to get really bad.
0: Right.
2: Yeah.
0: And the rest of the extended family might be bitter about it too.
1: Yep.
2: Yeah.
0: Like there's that dynamic also.
1: Yep.
0: Like mom, dad, you know, things like that.
2: Yeah. I don't know.
0: Yeah, you know, we don't know that stuff, but it's probably going to be pretty complicated.
2: Yeah, I would think. You know, unless you just don't have a big family or they live far away, and you know,
1: and maybe it's worth the risk. So
0: right, exactly. Well, you got to weigh it out. Yep. Like you know,
2: like we said before, love love isn't always a straight path.
1: Yep, and blood doesn't mean that you know.
2: Family. Yeah. We've talked about that before too. Yep. That sometimes people need to separate from family, and just because they're family doesn't mean they're entitled to.
1: Yeah.
2: To your life if they're not treating you well.
1: That's right.
2: You know, that's people have to set those boundaries. And I'll tell you what, dating a sibling's ex is one way to do it.
1: Yeah.
0: possibly could be.
1: That's
2: for
1: it.
2: Sure. That'll really cut that relationship off.
1: Makes a statement.
2: With a sharpshooter, you know? Yeah,
1: yes.
2: No hanging chads there.
1: No.
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4: Increasing clouds this morning ahead of some scattered showers this afternoon. High temperatures will be in the low 70s, but it will be more humid today. For tomorrow, showers will be more numerous, especially in the first half of the day. Humid once again with high temperatures in the low 70s. Isolated shower chances continue Monday and Tuesday, but it'll be a little warmer with high temperatures in the mid-70s. I'm News Center Maine meteorologist Dana Osgood for Coast 93.1.
3: Yeah! Blake, Kelly, and Todd. 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

0: 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If you missed just a minute, you may have missed this.
1: We were talking teenage summer jobs. She worked in the tobacco fields.
2: Oh, yeah. I grew up on a tobacco field.
3: What?
2: Well, for a brief time.
3: Were you born in 1840?
1: Hold on. I grew up on a tobacco field?
2: Yeah, it was in Simsbury, Connecticut, and it bordered a tobacco farm.
1: Okay.
2: And
1: so you grew up next to a tobacco farm.
2: Next to.
1: Who knew? I thought that was like in the Carolinas and stuff. Was your dad the Marlboro man?
3: He must have so many Marlboro points.
1: Right. Oh my God, remember those?
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0: You know it breaks my heart. 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
2: Hello, it's The Blake Show with Kelly and Todd. This is a really good question. If you're going on a date with someone who's sober in recovery, is it okay to order a drink? I'd be really curious if there's anyone who's currently in recovery. And let us know what your thoughts are on that. I know that I would probably feel uncomfortable assuming that it's okay.
3: Right.
2: Say, do you mind if I order a drink? You know, kind of depends on how long they've been in recovery. And
3: there's so many questions around this.
2: Yeah.
3: Like, would the person, first of all, if they're in recovery and if they're sober, do they tell the person that?
2: Right.
3: And then,
2: oh, that's true. I guess you in some cases you may not know.
3: Right.
2: And then do you feel instantly guilty if you order a drink and the other person goes, no, I don't drink. That's okay, I don't drink.
3: And would they say, but you can? Or do they, yeah, there's a whole,
2: I don't think there's a blanket rule.
3: Right.
2: Like, because some people who have really struggled, you know, with alcohol or other substances really have to stay away from it themselves. They can't.
3: Right.
2: You know, some people don't go to bars, don't, but some people do. And some people are totally fine with that.
3: And if they struggle, do they date people and say, I only date people who are sober, or?
2: I would think, I mean, if the other person, you couldn't date someone who's like drinking all the time.
3: Right.
2: Because then it would just start to, no one likes to be the sober person around someone who's drunk a lot, you know?
3: Right.
2: Someone said, oh, okay, as a substance use counselor, perfect.
3: Perfect.
2: It says, I think normalizing asking

0: is totally fine. And a part of recovery is permission to set boundaries, and it gives them an opportunity to honor their boundary. But I mean,
1: asking what?
0: Like, do you mind if I order a drink?
1: Got it. Right.
0: Although the only thing is then it kind of puts the pressure on the person, and it's the first date, you know, you're trying to set your best foot forward, and I could see someone who maybe shouldn't be around a drink at the table.
1: Right.
0: I could see.
1: Then I would feel guilty if I had a second drink or.
0: Right, right. All right, Kim, what's your take on this if you go out with someone who's in recovery?
2: I have many years, so it's a little bit different now. It wouldn't bother me at all. Unless I see a pattern that they have a problem too,
1: yeah,
2: then obviously the relationship's not going to work.
0: I didn't even think of that. That's
2: say, yeah, you
0: a sober person
2: about,
0: could not date someone who has a problem or is
2: shouldn't.
0: Yeah,
2: shouldn't.
0: Yeah,
1: shouldn't. Right, right.
2: But it's easy for me to say no now. But in the beginning, I would have had a hard time.
1: Yeah,
2: I think. And the other thing is you don't want to be the sober person watching people. That's not true. I love watching them.
0: Oh, you do?
2: it reminds me of where I came from and how lucky I am that I'm not there anymore.
1: Yeah.
2: And again, that's years of sobriety. But it just reminds me where I could have been.
0: Do you mind if I ask how many years you've been sober?
2: 36.
0: Wow.
1: Wow, that's great.
0: Good for you.
2: Yeah. Alcohol and drugs.
0: Yeah.
1: 36 years and no hangovers. Years. Good for you.
0: I know. Tell me about it. I know.
1: You're sitting there watching them being like, I'm going to feel great tomorrow when I wake up.
0: Yeah.
1: Right.
0: I bet.
2: But yeah, I now I could go to a bar. I could do whatever. But I think the first probably 3 years, that would have been really tough. And I'd be okay, you know, if my husband drank. Somehow he stopped as soon as I did. I thought he had a problem, but he didn't. It was me.
0: Oh, but, interesting.
1: Yeah.
2: I remember going to my first wedding and it was open bar and I couldn't believe there wasn't a long line. I was shocked.
1: Yeah.
0: Right.
2: Alcohol.
1: Yeah, right. Yeah.
0: Oh, that's funny. Well, thank you, Kim, and congrats on 36 years.
1: Yeah, congrats.
2: Thanks. Have a great day.
1: You too.
0: Bye-bye. It really is case by case because a couple of other people said, you know, everyone is different. I'm now sober, but I had a really big drinking problem. I got an OUI, drove without a license. I went to prison. I don't mind going out or being with anyone who drinks. I don't want someone have to change just because I had a problem.
1: Yeah.
0: But that's easier said than done. It doesn't mean that you feel comfortable with it.
1: Yeah. Yeah.
0: And like what Kim said, like what happens if you start to realize your partner has a problem with drinking, and they won't admit it. Now you're the sober one, right?
1: Yeah.
0: Like that's
1: got
0: to be really hard, I would think. Either way, good question. Good question. If you've ever got one, shoot it over to us.
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5: 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Okay, so, and I think it was like a tag sale. 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
6: okay,
5: yeah, estate sale. Which one do you say?
7: I think estate sale. I say tag sale. I feel like estate sale is different
6: completely
7: than a
6: different
7: tag sale.
6: Yeah.
5: More
6: different
5: rich
6: category.
5: Stuff, antiques.
7: Yeah,
5: and
7: just like you go through the
6: away.
7: House.
6: Yeah.
7: And you like select things while you walk through that. It's not like out on your driveway or in your garage or something.
6: Like estate sale is like you're going to get some good stuff.
5: Mm-hmm. Okay.
6: Yeah. Yard sale is crap.
5: Well, because I saw someone posted estate sale and it was like a yard sale.
6: Oh.
5: But they called it estate sale. That's why I asked.
6: Marketing. Yeah.
5: There was one, I will say, Portsmouth has some nice properties.
6: Yeah.
5: New Hampshire, Portsmouth, New Hampshire. And I was riding my bike through town and there was one. And I almost stopped just because I thought, there's going to be some good stuff there.
7: But how would you have gotten it home?
5: Well, that was one of the problems. And the other problem was like, what am I doing?
6: Yeah.
5: I'm not a yard sale person, you know? But that's funny. I think that's a regional thing because...
6: Yes, tag sale, it must be Connecticut because I say yard sale.
5: Yeah. I think yard sale is more
6: probably because
5: like,
6: it's yard sale.
5: Yeah, exactly.
7: True.
5: Yeah. And then garage sale is another one. But can you have a garage sale if you don't have a garage?
7: Right.
6: Right. Yeah.
5: Anyway, sorry. I digress. So mom sold his childhood toys in what I think was like a yard sale, and including an original Nintendo, all of his Hot Wheels, other like action figures and stuff. Now this was in like her basement, like the old stuff from his childhood that was in her basement.
7: Yep.
5: And he was like, I feel this was some post I saw somewhere. And he was like, I feel like I should have been consulted. Some of this stuff could have ended up being valuable. And beyond that, it was my stuff.
6: Huh. Was he upset when he stopped breastfeeding at 25? Like, what?
5: Okay, that was a leap.
6: Wow. Wow. I think, wow. Like,
7: I mean, he's the one who left it there.
5: That's like, well, that's the thing. I'm like you know, if he really wanted this stuff, right, he should have carted it around himself.
7: He's probably correct. Like, some of that stuff had value that right, she probably would have made more money on had he, you know, they gone somewhere else for it.
5: Right.
7: But that's on him. He left the stuff there. Like, yeah. I got all my crap at my mom's house right now.
5: Right.
7: Like, I mean, I...
5: Like, if I went home, but if I went home and my mom had sold stuff that was mine, I suddenly would have cared about it.
7: Yeah, that's the thing, right?
5: You know, like, I have been a really cool
7: neon light collection, like bar lights, you know, like Löwenbräu and like Schlitz and Core, like all neon signs that you would see like out, you know, in a bar window.
5: And Rachel hasn't encouraged you to decorate the house.
7: No, I don't have I don't have space for like a man cave, you know. Yeah. So they're at my mom's house. If she sold those, I'd actually be ticked off.
5: Yeah, see, there's some things
7: I don't like. I don't know if or when I will ever go retrieve them.
6: I don't have anything at my parents' house.
7: Really?
5: Really?
6: Yeah.
5: Anything that you want, you have?
6: No, I guess when my brother and I moved out, we...
7: Took everything with you?
6: Well, yeah, and then through the years, I think it was, hey, do you want... Well, my parents... Well, I think all of our parents probably wouldn't just throw anything out. They would say, do you want this? Do you not want this?
5: Right.
6: You come take it, don't come take it.
5: Someone texted, selling your kids' childhood toys without a conversation should be punishable by death. Well, okay.
6: Wow. Great.
5: So you feel strongly about that.
7: Now that I'm thinking about it a little bit more, it is puzzling why she didn't, like, at the very least be like, hey, just so you know, I'm going to get rid of all this crap.
5: I think it's the principle of, like, that's the thing, is I think he's like, hey, that was my stuff. Like, how do you know I didn't care about that?
7: Yeah.
5: Well, you left it in my basement for 20 years.
6: Maybe it's
7: for
6: just,
7: 20 years, yeah. Right? That's what I'm doing with my stuff, too.
5: Right.
7: You know, but
5: when was the last, does your mom know that you value your neon sign collection?
7: Yes. I mean, well, I think she knows that it's valuable in some capacity also. She wouldn't just willy-nilly, like, sell them out in the front yard, you know, or bring them to the transfer station, you know, the dump.
5: Right.
6: Yeah.
5: She did offer them all to me for $10. One load. must pick up.
6: Come get them.
7: Not my Löwenbräu one. That's my favorite one.
6: Better not be my Löwenbräu one.
7: I'll fight you for that one.
5: I just wanted the Schlitz one so I could hang it in the bathroom.
3: Yeah. Coast 93.1. Who needs a weather app when you've got the latest local forecast from News Center Maine?
4: Increasing clouds this morning ahead of some scattered showers this afternoon. High temperatures will be in the low 70s, but it will be more humid today. For tomorrow, showers will be more numerous, especially in the first half of the day. Humid once again with high temperatures in the low 70s. Isolated shower chances continue Monday and Tuesday, but it'll be a little warmer with high temperatures in the mid-70s. I'm News Center Maine meteorologist Dana Osgood for Coast 93.1.
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1: Okay, see if you can get this answer right here. It's The Blake Show with Kelly and Todd. Survey says 55% of women wear this every day. Okay? 55% of women wear this every day. Now, before we go to the phones, so what are you guys thinking?
2: Okay. I'm going to say wear earrings every day.
3: I'll say perfume every day.
2: Ah, good one.
1: Okay.
2: Good one.
1: Let's see what you say. Good morning. What's your name?
4: Hi, this is Gabrielle.
1: Say that again?
4: Gabrielle.
1: Where do you live?
4: I live in Windham.
1: In Windham. All right. You know Kelly? I just assume everyone in Windham knows Kelly.
2: I say, I do too.
1: Gabrielle, what's your guess? Survey says 55% of women wear this every day.
4: I'm also going to say perfume.
3: Ooh.
1: Perfume. Good guess. Oh. I will say that if I walk out of the house and I haven't put my fragrance on,
3: yeah,
1: I feel naked.
3: Me too.
2: Seriously?
1: Yeah.
3: Yeah, I don't like it.
1: I don't like it. I'm big on the scents.
3: Yeah.
1: It's not perfume.
3: Oh.
2: Wow.
1: Sorry,
3: I swear to God, if it's earrings.
2: Well, it doesn't matter. There's no point on the board.
3: Yeah, well.
2: But it is. It would
1: bad.
2: Be nice
1: it's
2: for adding
1: your
2: writing.
3: Yeah.
1: By the way, Kelly scored 17 points when you were out, Todd.
2: Oh, my gosh. Really? So,
3: yeah, it was crazy. Yeah, it's crazy winning
2: still
3: streak.
2: Winning by one.
3: Yeah.
1: Really nasty lead, yeah. Ooh, burn.
3: Burn.
1: Hi, Angie. Where are you starting your day today?
5: Brunswick.
1: In Brunswick. All right. What's your guess? 55% of women wear this every day.
5: I'm going to say jewelry in general.
1: Jewelry. No.
2: Ooh. Oh, man. No. Okay, that rules me out.
1: Let's see. Good morning. Who's this?
6: Hi, my name's Joe.
1: Joe?
6: Yes.
1: Where do you live?
6: I live in Portland.
1: In Portland, okay. What's your guess? 55% of women wear what every day?
6: Has anyone said makeup yet?
1: Makeup.
3: Oh, that's good. That's good, Joe.
1: Makeup. I'm going to give it to you.
3: Hey.
1: Yes. Wow. Joe, going to the Jonas Brothers.
3: Hey.
2: Wow.
3: Perfect.
1: Congratulations.
6: Oh my God.
1: Joe, do you wear makeup every day?
6: Most days, yeah.
1: Yeah. The answer technically was lipstick.
2: Oh.
1: Yeah. Which I thought
6: don't wear lipstick every day.
1: See, isn't that interesting?
3: Yeah.
1: Because so maybe it's a higher percentage of women who do wear makeup every day, but not so no lip at all. What about a gloss?
6: Oh, usually just do a lip balm, honestly.
1: Just a balm.
3: Just a balm.
6: Yeah.
2: I'm a balm guy.
3: Yeah. Yeah.
2: Also.
6: Don't know if you should say that on air.
1: Yeah, I know. Definitely not late. On a plane. Yeah.
2: Oh, right.
1: Do you wear makeup every day, Kel?
3: No.
1: No.
3: I'm not wearing makeup today because I'm going for a facial today. But.
2: Oh, look at you.
1: Oh, that's funny. I have a massage.
3: Oh, my God.
1: Wow, look at us pampering ourselves.
3: Oh, my God.
2: I don't have anything.
1: Todd, are you getting anything nice done to you today?
2: I'm hoping. But, no, not, it's not in my calendar right now, but.
3: Fingers crossed.
2: I wouldn't turn anything down, let me tell you that.
1: Yeah. I was like, how's Todd going to answer this one?
2: Yeah, right.
3: Oh, my God.
1: I wouldn't turn anything down. Oh, my God.
3: Oh, God.
0: Let's go. 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
1: This is one of those fun food for thought questions. So what do you think about this? How do we feel about the value of an inch in height? Okay, it's Blake, Kelly, and Todd here on Coast 93.1. How many inches of your height would you give up for money? Okay?
2: Okay.
1: And they did a whole survey on this, and some people said that they would give up 10 inches.
2: Holy
3: crap.
2: Whoa,
3: holy moly.
1: For
2: what?
1: $50 million.
2: Okay, well.
3: Well.
1: So here's how much would 5 inches cost you?
2: 5 inches? So that would put me at like 5'6". That's really short. How much? I don't know. Ah, boy.
1: 5'6" is not that short.
2: It's short, Blake,
1: it's short, yeah. You would be known as a short king.
3: Yeah.
2: Yeah.
1: How much would we have to pay you to join the short king life?
2: That's a lot. I feel like that would have to be in the millions. Also, and I'm always one to like, yeah, I don't care. I'd take the money.
1: Right, right.
2: But that's a lot. If you said like 3 inches closer to your height, I'd be fine with that.
1: Okay, I don't believe I'm 3 inches shorter than you, Todd. First of all,
2: you were gonna pick. Somebody was gonna pick up on that.
3: Oh my god! I hope you can get my reaction. That was totally like,
2: this is great.
3: That was shots fired. Yeah. I was like, wow.
1: This was Kelly's inner response to that.
3: Yeah. Yeah. Wow. Well done.
1: Now we might be 2 inches, wow. 2.5, but not a full 3. I don't know. Like for $2 million, I mean, $2 million is, I would give up at least an inch for $2 million. I'd probably give up 2 inches for $2 million.
2: Listen, I would definitely give up 1 or 2 inches for less than $1 million.
1: Okay.
2: For less than it. I don't think you want to be shorter than like 5'8", though.
4: I don't have much room to go.
2: That's what I'm saying. Like, I think your number needs to be way higher. Like the money needs to be.
1: Yeah. And you know what's funny is I wonder the difference if you ask men or women this, mm-hmm. because women would probably give up a lot more or at least give up the more easily.
3: Yeah. I mean, I'm 5'4" and I'm already using like tongs to like get the cup in the back. So... that's how I
2: but you're not but that's actually not
1: oh my
2: for
1: God.
2: A woman is not that short.
1: 5'4" no, 5'4" is probably
2: that's
1: average.
3: Average,
2: I would think,
3: yeah.
2: Right?
3: So yeah. I'll give up a bunch of inches.
2: Yeah, I think you're safe.
3: I got I got room to go. So but I'm not going 4'4". Like I'm not going
2: No. That's the thing. Yeah. Like to give up 10 inches to become that's crazy.
3: I'm not so
2: it would have to be like

0: Never felt taller than I did at the grocery store the other day when I was in the frozen section and a woman said, "Oh, can you reach that pizza for me?" And I was like,
1: "Sure.
0: Yes, little lady, I certainly can."
2: Right.
1: Here I come to rescue you.
0: Let me just hop off my steed for a moment.
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4: Increasing clouds this morning ahead of some scattered showers this afternoon. High temperatures will be in the low 70s, but it will be more humid today. For tomorrow, showers will be more numerous, especially in the first half of the day. Humid once again with high temperatures in the low 70s. Isolated shower chances continue Monday and Tuesday, but it'll be a little warmer with high temperatures in the mid-70s. I'm News Center Maine meteorologist Dana Osgood for Coast 93.1.
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1: Coast 93.1. Blake Show with Kelly and Todd. She is concerned about the boobo meter.
2: Okay.
1: All right.
2: It's going up. Hey.
1: Where do you score on the boobo meter? So it says, I'm going to this getaway with my boyfriend and some friends. It's a campsite that we've stayed at before. There is a wooden board on posts at this campsite with holes cut out of it, small holes to big holes, and it's called the boobo meter.
2: What?
3: This is funny.
1: So there is a group of guys who offer jello shots to any woman that walks by and flashes her breasts in the holes of the boobo meter.
2: Oh, my God.
1: It is shocking to me how many women do this. I understand that as a guy, it's probably hard not to look. But seeing my boyfriend's stupid smiling face staring at 17 different bare boobs makes me uncomfortable.
3: Yeah.
1: I know they're going to have the boobo meter set up again this year. And I don't want to let my feelings get in the way of having a good time, but I feel like there is no way around this stupid board. Even if we stayed at a different campsite, we'd still probably walk over there because that's all where all the friends camp out and hang around. I have too much anxiety over this stupid board. I feel silly being so butthurt about this. I'm desperate for some advice to get over this gross feeling. Maybe the boobo meter will accidentally get lit on fire this year. Or maybe I'll make a ball-o-meter to even the field. Love you guys. Thanks for bringing this up if you can.
3: Well,
1: she's dreading the boobo meter.
2: This is incredible.
1: Yeah, I know. My first question is the problem the guys or the women who do it?
2: The problem is the women who do it.
1: Oh, really?
2: Yeah. 1,000%.
1: Wow.
2: Yeah. It's the women who do it.
1: Oh, wow. Okay. I didn't.
2: Yeah. I mean,
1: look, it is hilarious.
2: It's ridiculous.
1: And it's pretty funny.
2: If the women,
1: pretty funny.
2: If the women are going to take their boob tops off and stick their boobs in a board, in a board for the boobo meter, what right. do you expect? You're asking for it. Like, okay, like, yeah.
3: Kelly,
1: I don't think it's ass. I think it's just boobs.
2: They're sticking their boobs in a wooden board in a boobo meter for guys to be shot. Like,
3: Kelly,
2: for what?
1: Right.
3: I could be wrong. If this were like Moosehead 10 years ago.
2: I'm putting my boobs
3: hammered,
2: in there.
3: Your boobs are going in there.
2: Of course.
1: I don't think she'd even have to be that
3: you're
1: drunk.
3: Like,
2: in relation to this woman, the only advice I can give is that you sort of, I feel
3: you
2: like she has.
3: If you can't beat them, you join them.
2: Yeah.
3: That's the advice I'm going to give
2: that's
3: you.
2: That's what I'm going to say. Like,
3: that's
2: you just,
3: what I'm going
2: to
3: give you.
2: I'm just going to say, like, you kind of have to let it go. Like, it's kind of, it's just, it's stupid. You know, it's like a stupid thing. You can't tell the women if they want to do what they want to do it.
3: I mean,
2: you know, it's a camp drunk party thing. And
3: I think
2: guys are going to look and the women are going to do it.
3: Of course.
2: You know, it's
3: there's a couple of things. First of all, they need to they have a prototype. They need to mass produce this thing. This will sell like hotcakes at Bass Pro Shops, Walmart, Target.
1: Actually, you know, we do our branded items.
3: I'm not joking.
1: I don't know. People. I think the hot toddy boobo meter board.
2: Yeah.
3: Let's do this.
1: Forget the Todd towel.
2: I'm telling you. It's.
3: This is a brilliant, brilliant idea.
2: And the women don't want to do it are going to always hate it. And the women who do it are always going to love it. It's always going to be hated or loved.
3: Yeah. I think it's just ridiculous that these guys are doing this. Like, it's really kind
1: of. And that the women do
3: crappy
1: it.
3: To
2: of
3: the,
2: course. It's
3: well,
2: crappy.
3: The women, yes.
1: It
3: the
1: is
3: women
1: objectifying.
3: That are doing it.
1: Yes. There is an
2: it's objectifying.
1: There's an ickiness to it.
2: Of course.
1: You know, there's definitely an ickiness. Yeah. But
3: and these guys look like kind of idiots.
2: Of course right. they look like, you know, idiots.
1: 100%.
3: Their wives are putting up with this. Like, this kind of, I mean, they shouldn't be doing this any longer. I mean, maybe 20, right. you know, 15, whatever, when they were in their 20s, whatever. Yep. But this is a legitimate item that would sell.
1: You know who needs to get on this is Rennie's.
2: Yeah, right. yep.
1: Right?
2: Yep. Yeah.
1: I could just see a boob board at Rennie's.
3: I don't see this selling at L.L. Bean.
1: No.
3: It's, you know, this is not an item
1: not,
3: that they...
1: Not in the home store.
3: Not, definitely not in the home store. Nope, it's not there.
1: Yeah.
3: Say the wives are like, okay, guys, we're not going to go if you bring this thing. And they say, okay, we won't do it. And then all of a sudden pops out. And then they're like, to her point, she needs to do the ball-o-meter. Just right. so that they know how it feels.
2: Right. Yeah.
3: You know, so that random exactly. guys in their 20s just come over and
2: they'll do it.
3: And then the women can go over there and, like, you know, get all close and analyze right. it and all that.
2: Yeah.
3: And then you'll see how those guys feel. Then they're going to stop using the boobo meter. Guarantee it.
2: Someone think that is the perfect advice. Make a board for the guys. That's your payback.
1: Someone said instead of you can next to the boobo meter, you can set up the pecker pole.
2: Exactly.
1: Everybody.
2: You know.
1: Yeah.
3: That's funny.
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0: 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So tell me the story about the contingency fee thing with the client.
1: So a client came in recently and had done some research on ChatGPT, a list of questions to ask a personal injury attorney.
0: Oh.
1: 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I love an opportunity to educate people. But one of the questions on there was, what is a contingency fee agreement? 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We're getting paid when we go get that money for our clients. 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That is just an advertising line, because we all work exactly the same way. We don't get paid until we get you a settlement. Our only attorney's fee is from the settlement.
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When I walk on by, girls be looking like Debbie Fly. 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It's Red Food with the big ass

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2: Okay, I don't think I've stolen anything ever, and I certainly did not plan to yesterday at Hannaford.
3: Oh,
4: Hannaford.
2: Okay.
3: At the Hanny, huh?
4: Wow.
2: I think.
3: Getting handsy at the Hanny?
4: Whoa.
2: I think I was targeted as a possible thief.
4: Was it a buffalo chicken tendy?
2: No. I always pay full price for that.
4: All right.
2: In the hot wing bar. I did make a stop at the hot wing bar. They had a delicious Santa Fe egg roll.
4: Oh, wow. I don't blame you
3: That's
4: for that.
3: That's where I go for my
4: egg rolls. Yeah, come on. Gluten-free or not, I'm grabbing an egg roll.
2: Yeah.
3: Wow.
4: It's worth the 17.
2: Grab that and a mozzarella stick.
3: Amazing. holy
2: every
3: crap.
2: Time I go to Hannaford, well, not every time, but almost every time I go to Hannaford, I make a quick stop at the hot bar and give myself just a little treat. You know,
3: see what the special is for the day.
4: Snack. Yeah,
2: you got to have you can't eat perfectly healthy all the time.
4: That's
3: you got to have an open mind.
2: You know? Yeah. So here's what happened. So I'm like a self checkout.
4: I shop
2: a couple times a week. You know, I stop for groceries for that night, and then I may stop 2 days later. So I'm quick. Like I even know the little PLU numbers and stuff. So I know
3: this guy. You said PLU.
2: I know.
3: First of all, you had us at PLU, Blake.
4: Dear Hannaford, send us a uniform.
3: Oh my God.
4: Stat.
2: Oh my God.
4: A uniform from Hannaford.
2: I should do that. Do you think you'll let me be a cashier for a day?
4: Yes. Wow. Yes, I do.
2: I would actually really enjoy that.
4: I know.
3: This would be a good promo for you guys.
4: You already think you are.
3: You just go from department to department.
2: Well, when there's
3: put
2: a
3: on
2: new
3: the
2: Hannaford
3: deli hat in the deli area,
4: I'll be your customer and you can be the cashier.
2: What's the next grand reopening? I'm in.
4: Yeah. Oh my God. He'll be so pumped.
2: Yeah. So, and I already know a bunch of the numbers. Okay.
4: Yeah.
2: I can tell you.
4: I'll be the customer.
3: What's an avocado?
4: Yeah.
3: What's the PLU for an avocado?
2: That one I don't remember. I just bought one yesterday, too.
3: What's the PLU for
4: broccoli
3: bananas?
4: Rob.
3: Yeah, right. I'm way beneath his produce level, right?
4: Think higher. Think higher.
3: Yeah, we need like Endive.
4: Yeah,
3: or
4: exactly.
3: You probably
2: well,
3: say
2: no, I,
4: Endive.
3: Endive.
2: Yeah. No, I haven't bought it. I do buy Honeycrisp apples. Those are 3283.
3: Only Honeycrisp, never a Mac.
4: No, are you kidding me? Mac.
2: So
3: Granny Smith?
2: Heck
3: so, no.
2: So listen.
3: It's beneath me.
2: So now people are offering me their vests who work at Hannaford. Really? Okay. My friend's mom is a manager at Hannaford. I could probably ask for a vest. Okay.
4: My friend's mom.
2: I think great. I'm okay. It's just a joke, although
4: not
2: you know,
4: really.
2: 420 Western Ave. Yeah. So here's what happened, okay?
4: I'm
2: pretty sure they thought I was trying to steal limes. Okay.
3: Okay.
4: Citrus.
2: And a cashier or a helper came over and was like almost like interrogating.
3: Yeah,
2: right?
3: Yeah. Like how many are in there?
2: So
4: look at how offended he is.
2: And you know why? It's because I'm so quick.
4: Yeah.
2: Okay.
3: Oh, he's never seen someone
2: with
3: fast
2: a self checkout. So here's what happened. And this is a warning that because I think with the self checkouts there is serious loss prevention stuff going on.
3: Yeah, I hear what you're saying.
2: And there's cameras on everyone, right?
4: Oh, yeah. Yeah.
2: So what happened was. I was moving, you know, I didn't have a lot of stuff.
4: Yep.
2: So I'm filling my, you know, I do my double bag and then I'm scanning, throw that in there.
4: Moving at
2: a gay
4: pace.
2: One red pepper. Moving at my quick gay pace.
4: That's
2: exactly.
4: Right. Excuse me.
2: One red pepper, one green bell pepper. Okay.
4: Mm-hmm.
2: I do that. Then I do the hot bar, 6110. Get my nugget and my Santa Fe roll.
4: Yeah.
2: Right.
4: Yeah.
2: And then the limes. So I had 8 limes. So I just go and put them in the bag.
4: Yeah.
2: And then I was going to type in 40488, like, because that's you don't do it by weight. You do it by the number of limes, right?
4: <This guy.
2: laughs> I'm telling you, I go a lot.
4: Yeah.
2: So I do that. But then the little alarm thing, it goes off and it says customer and it says
4: thief.
2: Store employee login right. needed as I was about to type the limes in. And I think what happened was it saw me. It
4: Steal.
2: Detected me,
4: Stealing.
2: Put the limes in without keying them in.
3: Yeah.
4: Right.
2: I think that's what happened because she came over and she said, what happened? And I said, I don't know. This just came up. I was going to put the limes in. And she goes, did you already put the limes in the bag? And she pressed play and it showed video.
4: Oh,
3: dang.
2: Of me putting
3: you
2: the limes.
3: You couldn't make up a story.
4: Yeah.
2: Well, that's when I went like, you know, self-checkout geek mode. I was like, I was just 4048. There are 8 of them. Like, I was like, I was like,
3: get
2: did you think I was
3: video.
2: Trying to steal those?
4: Yeah. Oh.
2: And I think that's what happened.
4: Yeah. Wow. They're getting.
2: So the technology is really increased there.
4: Mm-hmm.
2: Yeah.
3: Wow.
2: Because she clicked the login thing and it showed a video of me. And she said, oh, did you do the limes already? And I said, I haven't put them in yet.
4: Yeah. Right.
2: And she was like, oh, okay. And she goes to click lime. And I said, there are 8.
4: But I bet a lot of people do that. Just because there's not a lot of room there either.
3: No, there isn't.
2: Right. And a lot of the time, most of the time you have to scan it before you put it in. But if it's one that is just by the number of items, like limes or lemons
4: I'm done that.
2: Bell peppers.
4: I'm horrible at self-checkout. Yeah.
2: But
4: Your face is up in their manager's office. They're waiting for you to come through.
2: But she came over and she was like, oh, did you get the limes? As if to be like, did you put the limes in there without keying them in?
4: Yeah, we saw you, sir.
2: So, funny story. So I tell this to... what was weird was I think I caught someone else's karma. Okay?
4: Because citizen's arrest.
2: I was talking to a friend of mine and she said, yeah, sometimes I don't put in how many bags I used. I was like, what?
4: Oh.
2: How you don't pay for the bags sometimes? Oh, wow. And I was like, that you're going to get caught. I was like, they take this stuff seriously. I'm a self-checkout expert.
3: Full prosecution.
2: And she tells me that earlier in the day. Then I go to Hannaford and this happens.
4: Oh, boy.
2: I think it was karma and it was supposed to go to her and it missed and it hit me.
3: Right.
4: Totally.
2: Right?
4: Yeah. Yep. Oh, Mr. Goody Two-Shoes.
2: Yeah.
3: Do you think, how do you think, you know how I have this thought that I'm one of the best Papa Shot guys on the planet. Do you think if we sent you to the Nationals for bagging or for cashiering, how well do you think you would do?
2: Better than the average bear.
4: Yeah, totally.
3: Yeah, that's what I'm thinking.
2: Obviously.
4: Oh my God.
2: Oh boy,
4: we're going to walk out of the studio and there's going to be a Hannaford uniform waiting for you.
2: Yeah.
4: Wow.
2: Someone texted Blake should be on Supermarket Sweep.
3: Yes, exactly.
2: Is that still a show?
3: I don't know, but I know exactly what they're talking about.
4: Oh my God.
2: Funny.
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5: Increasing clouds this morning ahead of some scattered showers this afternoon. High temperatures will be in the low 70s, but it will be more humid today. For tomorrow, showers will be more numerous, especially in the first half of the day. Humid once again with high temperatures in the low 70s. Isolated shower chances continue Monday and Tuesday, but it'll be a little warmer with high temperatures in the mid-70s. I'm News Center Maine meteorologist Dana Osgood for Coast 93.1.
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Coast 93.1 Blake Show in the morning and your hit music all day long. My name is Jeff. Thanks for hanging out on this first day of the weekend. I know it's only 2 days, but I'm just going to count this. It's somber. My body isn't ready.

0: 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And it also happened in Florida. Why do they always happen in Florida?
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You want the music to keep on going, so we're going to do exactly that. It's Teddy Swims, Mr. Know-It-All.

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3: Coast 93.1, who needs a weather app when you've got the latest local forecast from News Center Maine?
4: Saturday afternoon will be mainly cloudy with the chance for showers. High temperatures will be in the lower 70s. Scattered showers will continue overnight Saturday night and into Sunday. A few storms are also possible on Sunday. High temperatures will be in the lower and middle 70s with more clouds than sun. We'll dry out a bit as we head into Monday. Highs will be in the upper 70s to around 80 degrees with just a slight chance for a few scattered showers during the afternoon. We remain a bit unsettled through midweek, drier later in the week. I'm News Center Maine meteorologist Christian Bridges with your forecast on Coast 93.1.
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Coast 93.1, Blake Show in the morning, and your hit music all day. What's Justin Bieber doing? Well, he's kind of focusing on family with his wife Haley and their young child and working on some new music, but he's also been struggling with Ramsey Hunt syndrome, so we wish him well. Ariana Grande, Coast 93.1.

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My name is Jeff, and I love that song, Len, Steal My Sunshine. Mumford & Sons is on Coast 93.1.

0: Coast 93.1, Blake Show in the morning, and your hit music all day long. This is just crazy. Why doesn't this ever happen near us? There's a South Carolina woman who went to a convenience store, bought two tickets. Dad decided to grab a scratch-off ticket, and they ended up winning $500,000. Yep, one ticket. And it was on a scratch ticket. I mean, come on. She bought $10 and got $500,000.
1: Yeah. 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You're home for The Blake Show with Kelly and Todd. And we play your hit music all day, and we've got more of that next.
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Bruno Mars. You got to love the horns in that. That's pretty cool. It's Dominic Fike, Baby Doll, Coast 93.1.

Coast 93.1, Blake Show in the morning, and your hit music all day. DJ Jazzy Jeff and the Fresh Prince on Summer on the Coast, where we've got all kinds of great summer songs all weekend long, so you keep listening. Pink Panthers and Zara Larsson.

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0: 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Would you be

Coast 93.1 Blake Show in the morning and your hit music all day. NSYNC and Nelly. Yep, that's right. It's part of the Summer on the Coast where we have all kinds of great summer songs for you all weekend long. It's Olivia Dean. I could

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4: Coast 93.1, who needs a weather app when you've got the latest local forecast from News Center Maine?
5: Saturday afternoon will be mainly cloudy with the chance for showers. High temperatures will be in the lower 70s. Scattered showers will continue overnight Saturday night and into Sunday. A few storms are also possible on Sunday. High temperatures will be in the lower and middle 70s with more clouds than sun. We'll dry out a bit as we head into Monday. Highs will be in the upper 70s to around 80 degrees with just a slight chance for a few scattered showers during the afternoon. We remain a bit unsettled through midweek, drier later in the week. I'm News Center Maine meteorologist Christian Bridges with your forecast on Coast 93.1.
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That is Green Day, of course, and Holiday. We're in the middle of summer on the coast all weekend long, playing all your favorite songs that are just perfect for the beach. Noah Kahan, Coast 93.1. 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

Coast 93.1, Blake Show in the morning, and your hit music all day long. Smash Mouth and I'm a Believer is part of the many songs you're going to hear that are just scream summer with our Summer on the Coast. And by the way, Smash Mouth made a cover of that song. It's I'm a Believer from The Monkees, that was a TV show at the time that I watched when I was like seven. This is Benson Boone.

0: Coast 93.1, Blake Show in the morning, and your hit music all day. You might want to have a warning about this because it's probably going to get in your way if you're driving around after dark, I guess. MDOT is going to be conducting LIDAR roadway scanning, which I think is like radar. I don't know what it is, but it's on Congress Street between Pearl Street and St. John Street. And this is all to do future pavement preservation and all that stuff. Happens again August 24th to the 27th, and it will be closed 8 p.m. to 6 a.m. every night between them.
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Bananarama and Cruel Summer. I'm not going to lie, I had that cassette. 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

0: 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If you miss just a minute, you may have missed this.
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3: Coast 93.1, who needs a weather app when you've got the latest local forecast from News Center Maine?
4: Saturday afternoon will be mainly cloudy with the chance for showers. High temperatures will be in the lower 70s. Scattered showers will continue overnight Saturday night and into Sunday. A few storms are also possible on Sunday. High temperatures will be in the lower and middle 70s with more clouds than sun. We'll dry out a bit as we head into Monday. Highs will be in the upper 70s to around 80 degrees with just a slight chance for a few scattered showers during the afternoon. We remain a bit unsettled through midweek, drier later in the week. I'm News Center Maine meteorologist Christian Bridges with your forecast on Coast 93.1.
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Coast 93.1, Blake Show in the morning, and your hit music all day. Neon Trees. Never seen one, but I like the name. It's Everybody Talks. It is Summer on the Coast. 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

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One of my favorite songs ever, Don Henley and the Boys of Summer. And it's a great video, too. This is Gracie Abrams, Hit the Wall, Coast 93.1.

0: Coast 93.1, Blake Show in the morning, and you hit music all day. Okay, I don't know why somebody researches this, but this is what they did. University of Maryland created smart underwear. Mm-hmm. It's a small device that snaps onto underwear and sensors track farts automatically. They also made a companion to it, chart your fart, so you can chart how you're farting, I guess. So here's the real numbers, okay? The vast majority of people recorded between 2 and 7 farts a day. So blame it on whoever, okay?
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I forgot all about that song, Jesse J and Domino. It was a huge hit. Huge. This is Olivia Dean, Coast 93.1.

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2: Coast 93.1, who needs a weather app when you've got the latest local forecast from News Center Maine?
3: Saturday afternoon will be mainly cloudy with the chance for showers. High temperatures will be in the lower 70s. Scattered showers will continue overnight Saturday night and into Sunday. A few storms are also possible on Sunday. High temperatures will be in the lower and middle 70s with more clouds than sun. We'll dry out a bit as we head into Monday. Highs will be in the upper 70s to around 80 degrees with just a slight chance for a few scattered showers during the afternoon. We remain a bit unsettled through midweek, drier later in the week. I'm News Center Maine meteorologist Christian Bridges with your forecast on Coast 93.1.
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Coast 93.1, Blake Show in the morning, and you hit music all day. Yep, that is Black Eyed Peas and Where Is the Love, one of the many songs you're hearing this weekend with Summer on the Coast. There's going to be one that you love in there. 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

Coast 93.1, Blake Show in the morning, and your hit music all day long. My name is Jeff, and I am absolutely loving all these songs that we're playing for the summer on the coast. You never know what you're going to get. Martin Garrix and Ed Sheeran, it's Repeat It, Coast 93.1. Stay.

0: 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If you're looking to go to the movies, Pride's Corner Drive-In has got the new Spider-Man movie. I can't remember what the title of it is. And they also have The Blob. And if you've never seen The Blob, it's kind of campy, kind of cheesy, but at the same time, it's kind of gross. 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

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Coast 93.1, Blake Show in the morning, and your hit music all day. It's Smash Mouth, Then the Morning Comes. Yet another song in our summer on the coast. It's going to be all kinds of things you're going to love when you hear them. It's Niall Horan on Coast 93.1.

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0: 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If you missed just a minute, you may have missed this.
1: So they met on a dating app, but she wants him to lie and tell her friends that they met at a coffee shop.
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3: It is annoying.
4: Totally.
1: Yeah, it's just kind of like, now I got to play up.
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3: Oh, wait, you had a cafe mocha, not a vanilla latte? Yeah. Oh, my gosh.
1: Right.
3: Yeah. Sorry.
1: Yeah.
4: And if she becomes crazy, like, oh, we have to lie about this, and I want you to lie about this.
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4: Yeah, yeah, exactly.
3: But I'm a cat dad.
4: Yeah. Yeah.
1: By the way, you're a lawyer. 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
1: Coast 93.1, who needs a weather app when you've got the latest local forecast from News Center Maine?
2: Saturday afternoon will be mainly cloudy with the chance for showers. High temperatures will be in the lower 70s. Scattered showers will continue overnight Saturday night and into Sunday. A few storms are also possible on Sunday. High temperatures will be in the lower and middle 70s with more clouds than sun. We'll dry out a bit as we head into Monday. Highs will be in the upper 70s to around 80 degrees with just a slight chance for a few scattered showers during the afternoon. We remain a bit unsettled through midweek, drier later in the week. I'm News Center Maine meteorologist Christian Bridges with your forecast on Coast 93.1.
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Coast 93.1, home of the Blake Show, and your hit music all day. What's going on? It's Chris. Not the best, not the worst weather today. Hope you're making the best of it regardless. And hope you're enjoying your weekend. Here's Somber Now. My body isn't ready. It's Maine's Coast 93.1.

0: 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Hey there, it's Chris. I changed my password here on the work computer last weekend and have already forgotten it this weekend. How's your day going? Don't you just hate it when technology is outsmarting you?
1: 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We're going to pick out a couple more songs and figure out what to talk about. 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

Coastline 3-1, home of the Blake Show, and your hit music all day. How you doing? It's Chris. Hope you enjoyed the weekend so far. I feel like my summer's complete now that I've had fried dough, though I haven't had pure fries. What about you? I feel like we're running out of time. We gotta get all our summer stuff in. Teddy Swims, Mr. Know-It-All, Coast 93.1.

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Coast, 93.1, home of the Blake Show. You're hitting music all day. I feel like some teachers have gone back. Some teachers are getting ready to go back. I can't even imagine how hard it must be after having the summer off, if you do get the whole summer off, to go back to work. Those Sunday scaries must be real. But good luck this school year.

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4: Coast 93.1, who needs a weather app when you've got the latest local forecast from News Center Maine?
5: Saturday afternoon will be mainly cloudy with the chance for showers. High temperatures will be in the lower 70s. Scattered showers will continue overnight Saturday night and into Sunday. A few storms are also possible on Sunday. High temperatures will be in the lower and middle 70s with more clouds than sun. We'll dry out a bit as we head into Monday. Highs will be in the upper 70s to around 80 degrees with just a slight chance for a few scattered showers during the afternoon. We remain a bit unsettled through midweek, drier later in the week. I'm News Center Maine meteorologist Christian Bridges with your forecast on Coast 93.1.
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I mean, Rihanna did the Super Bowl halftime show, and then I feel like we haven't heard from her since. Hopefully new music soon. 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

Coast out of 3-1, home of the Blake Show and your hit music all day. Hey there, it's Chris on your Saturday. Not the best, not the worst weather today. Hope you're making the best of it. Mumford & Sons and Hosier now. It's Rubber Band Man.

0: It's Coast Santa 31. Hey there, it's Chris. So I saw that the FDA has now moved up those frozen blueberries at Publix. They're raising that health risk level to the highest, which is crazy. I mean, what a summer, man, for fruits and vegetables. I mean, they're telling you don't eat the lettuce, don't eat the blueberries. I'm thriving, but a lot of people, not so much. It's crazy how many recalls we've had with fruits and veggies this summer. Bruno Mars is on the way. It's Coast Santa 31.
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0: 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If you missed just a minute, you may have missed this.
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6: Coast 93.1, who needs a weather app when you've got the latest local forecast from News Center Maine?
7: Saturday afternoon will be mainly cloudy with the chance for showers. High temperatures will be in the lower 70s. Scattered showers will continue overnight Saturday night and into Sunday. A few storms are also possible on Sunday. High temperatures will be in the lower and middle 70s with more clouds than sun. We'll dry out a bit as we head into Monday. Highs will be in the upper 70s to around 80 degrees with just a slight chance for a few scattered showers during the afternoon. We remain a bit unsettled through midweek, drier later in the week. I'm News Center Maine meteorologist Christian Bridges with your forecast on Coast 93.1.
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kinda come with me because you look so fine that I really wanna make you mine. I say you look so fine that I really wanna make you mine. 4, 5, 6, come on and get your kicks. Now you don't need

Fun summer songs playing all weekend long. It's summer on Coast 93.1. Hey there, it's Chris. Hope you're enjoying your weekend so far. He's on my bucket list for wanting to see live, but man, it's hard to get tickets. Benson Boone, It's the Time of My Life, and it's on Maine's Coast 93.1.

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Not the best, not the greatest. Not the best, not the worst. There we go. Weather-wise today. We're making the best of it, right? 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
4: Saturday afternoon will be mainly cloudy with the chance for showers. High temperatures will be in the lower 70s. Scattered showers will continue overnight Saturday night and into Sunday. A few storms are also possible on Sunday. High temperatures will be in the lower and middle 70s with more clouds than sun. We'll dry out a bit as we head into Monday. Highs will be in the upper 70s to around 80 degrees with just a slight chance for a few scattered showers during the afternoon. We remain a bit unsettled through midweek, drier later in the week. I'm News Center Maine meteorologist Christian Bridges with your forecast on Coast 93.1.
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Coast 931, home of the Blake Show, and your hit music all day. Hey there, it's Chris. You know how you get to this point, and maybe I'm the only one, you get to this point of summer where you're sick of the humidity and you're like, all right, I'm ready for sweatshirt weather. But you also don't want to rush summer. It's like a double-edged sword, kind of. Teddy Swims, Mr. Know-It-All, Coast 931.

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Coast 93.1, home of the Blake Show and your hit music all day. What's going on? It's Chris. Hope you've been enjoying your weekend so far. Ariana Grande now. It's Hate That I Made You Love Me on Coast 93.1.

0: 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If you missed just a minute, you may have missed this.
1: We were talking teenage summer jobs. She worked in the tobacco fields.
2: 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I grew up on a tobacco field.
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3: Were you born in 1840?
1: Hold on. I grew up on a tobacco field?
2: Yeah, in Connecticut. It was in Simsbury, Connecticut, and it bordered a tobacco farm.
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1: 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Was your dad the Marlboro man?
3: He must have so many Marlboro points.
1: Right. Oh my God, remember those?
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Coast 731, home of the Blake Show, and your hit music all day. What's going on? It's Chris. Can't eat the lettuce, can't eat the blueberries. Surprisingly, I haven't been impacted much this summer with all these fruits and vegetable recalls, but it's been crazy how many of them there's been and how widespread they are. Ella Langley, choosing Texas, Coast 931. Just when

Taylor Swift, do you think we're going to get a tour from her now that she's got the wedding done and over with? Hopefully. It's Coast 9 to 3-1 with Gracie Abrams. Here's Hit the Wall.

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4: Shower chances will continue through Saturday evening and into Sunday. We'll wake up to temperatures in the 60s on Sunday morning, warming up into the low to mid 70s for the afternoon with more clouds and sun and the chance for scattered showers and storms throughout the day. We'll head into Monday with drier conditions. Highs will be in the upper 70s to around 80 degrees with partly sunny skies. There could be a few lingering afternoon showers or a storm. Similar story on Tuesday. We'll see that chance for an afternoon shower or storm mainly away from the coast. High temperatures in the mid to upper 70s. I'm News Center Maine meteorologist Christian Bridges with your forecast on Coast 93.1.
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Let's go Santa 3-1. Hey there, it's Chris. Hope you enjoyed a weekend. Got Liz rolling in next. She'll take you through the rest of your Saturday evening. Enjoy it. Dominic Fike now. It's Baby Doll. Go Santa 3-1.

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See, they don't do this anymore. I'm gonna sing something, and I want the guys to sing with me. They go, it feels like something's heating up. Can I leave with you? And then the ladies go,

0: Coast 93.1 with Blake, Kelly, and Todd in the morning and your hit music all day. Liz here with you this Saturday night. And if your dog has been looking at you like, so what are we doing next weekend? I actually have an answer for them and for you. Pet Rock in the Park is happening Sunday, August 30th from 11 to 3 at Deering Oaks Park right in Portland. 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
4: Shower chances will continue through Saturday evening and into Sunday. We'll wake up to temperatures in the 60s on Sunday morning, warming up into the low to mid 70s for the afternoon with more clouds and sun and the chance for scattered showers and storms throughout the day. We'll head into Monday with drier conditions. Highs will be in the upper 70s to around 80 degrees with partly sunny skies. There could be a few lingering afternoon showers or a storm. Similar story on Tuesday. We'll see that chance for an afternoon shower or storm mainly away from the coast. High temperatures in the mid to upper 70s. I'm News Center Maine meteorologist Christian Bridges with your forecast on Coast 93.1.
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